0: 18. Oh, you were supposed to be booked in 813, which is now booked.
1: So what do we do?
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And I cannot believe I just did this. I complained to ChatGPT because I got upset. I did something for this company and they're like, oh, that's not the exact logo we wanted. And I was like, damn, after all that work. And I complained to them and I asked AI to redo it for me with the correct logo. And it just didn't look right. The logo was off and like cut off. And then I got mad at the app. And I'm like, hold on. I just got mad that this person got mad at me about their logo and that I got mad at the app. Like, I'm losing my mind, y'all. This is 2026, the world we're living in. We live in a weird world, y'all. Just had to share that.

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1: 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I'll say that. What is the adult equivalent to that? Think about it. We're talking about it coming up.
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0: And today we're talking the adult equivalent to finding out, you know, the man in the red suit is not real when you're a kid. So like, what is that like as an adult? I know mine, okay? For me, it's finding out your metabolism does not, in fact, stay the same as you get older. Oh, man. And that hangovers are worse in your 30s. These are things that definitely do not feel good to find out.
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1: And I asked you guys, what is the equivalent or the adult version? Let's say that. To finding out the man who runs Christmas, I'll say that, isn't real, just in case of little kids in the car. But what's the adult version? I'm going through my DMs. Let's see. Kathleen said that your first day of work is when you realize that your college actually did not prepare you for all the work that you're doing on the job. That's so true. I always say there's nothing that will prepare you more than like an internship or something. That's how I started in radio. I mean, that hands-on experience will be the best kind of schooling that you can ever get.
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You've played it cool and I've played it dumb. Don't you think I'm a little too young to be messed with like that?

And I get a new, and I get to use all these fun new words recently. They're kind of scary though, like, inspection, appraisal, escrow, but things are moving. I'm hoping we'll be in the last one, escrow soon. I might be a homeowner, y'all. I might be a homeowner and I'm going to have a big housewarming party and y'all invited. I got a backyard and a pool. Well, no, it's mine. I'm going to manifest it. I got a backyard and a pool. Fingers crossed.

0: through the window. And you could tell Rihanna just had like that stank face, like, and ASAP was giving her like girl bye vibes. But they're married. They have three kids. And just every couple fights. Just because they're a celebrity does not mean they don't fight. Seemed like a normal night to me. I'm sure they're fine. Someone is probably not fine. G-Eazy. After this adult film star goes viral over alleged G-Eazy victim stories. And I said, victims, stories. Multiple allegations were suggested in these videos. And I'm talking underage girls, non-consensual behavior, all the bad words. And I believe it. I'm not going to lie. G-Eazy, I've had a couple encounters with him. Nothing like that. But he was really mean to me. Probably one of my worst interviews. So there's that. Cried like a little baby because we did the Jelly Bean Bamboozle Challenge or whatever. And he said he was fine with doing it. Then he went around the corner after and like threw a fit like a teenage girl. Anyways, and then my friend who also works in the industry had an encounter with him where he was a little aggressive. So I'm not saying these allegations from these other people are true. I'm just letting you know what I know. Take that as you will.
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0: like, I know it's just social media, but your girl's been working hard. I was so excited. I just got to 10K followers on Instagram. Look, I know it's a measly little number compared to people that have hundreds of thousands, but I was proud of myself, okay? And now Instagram is getting rid of followers. And I don't know if they're bots or whatever the situation is, but I was at 10.4K, now I'm at 10.2 overnight. Like, I saw someone's post about it. I was like, wait, what? And I went to my page. I was like, no! Even though I'm still at the 10K mark, I'm like, don't do anything else. I like where I'm at. If you want to help me, you can follow me. Beauty, B-E-A-U-T-I-E. No Y. And the beats on social
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1: And today in my show, we're talking about our adult equivalent to finding out, you know, things as kids, like the big guy in the red suit, you know, and you find that out as a kid. It's very shocking. What is that for you as an adult, right? Oh, I can relate to this one. Michelle said, thinking that weekends would feel relaxing as an adult. No, they don't. There's always something to do. And then you got to go back to work. No stuff to look forward to like that, where you just have so much boring downtime. I would kill for like 3 months of being bored.
0: 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Hashtag just saying.
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ex, Stefon Diggs, found not guilty in attacking his chef. He was accused of slapping and choking his live-in chef. And lucky for him, his trial ended real quick, finding him not guilty. Here's a lesson for him, all right? Don't do anything ridiculous to Cardi B, because I just think it's karma. I'm sorry, too soon? Listen, at least he's found not guilty.

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1: Okay, so if you support cheating and you're okay with helping someone cheat, hey, you could now get paid for it. How about that, Camilo?
2: Wow, there's going to be a lot of people ready for this.
1: A salary of $30,000 plus work-related expenses are covered. So there is this website where, you know, people go to so that they can cheat with other people. How shady, but this is real. And that website is actually looking for someone to help the people who go onto the website cheat. So they'll find locations for people to meet up at. They'll find different ways that people can be sneaky when it comes to cheating, and you get paid for it.
2: Wow, this is genius for them cheaters out there.
1: This is horrible. This is what's wrong with the world.

0: Kardashian?
1: Chris Brown's new album is called Brown, and it comes out this Friday. I love the lineup. Everybody is going to be on it, from Leon Thomas to Bryson Tiller, Glorilla, Lucky Day, Tank. All right, and I loved the video that he put out for his announcement. It's got like a 60s soul vibe to it. You see him inside of a theater. On the marquee, it says, A Night of Soul. I'm excited for this.

0: about your dating nightmare. Go ahead and put that person on blast. That's happening in a few minutes on Swipe Left.
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0: Swipe left. 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
1: Okay, so I need to hear about your date. I know it turned into a disaster, which completely sucks because, I mean, clearly you're picking to be single then to go out with this person again. The drama. Okay, this is swipe left, and who am I talking to?
2: Hey, Nessa, it's Mia.
1: Okay, so Mia, what happened?
2: I went on a bad karaoke date. That's what happened.
1: Oh, no. Karaoke's supposed to be so fun.
2: I know, and I love a good sing-along, trust me, but this guy decided to, like, sing the most dramatic, romantic, like, love ballads and sang them directly into my face, making, like, intense eye contact with me the entire time, and it was... It was, I know, put yourself in my shoes. Like, it's very awkward. And then on top of that, he then is expecting me to, like, join in on duets that he, and he's picking songs that I don't even know.
1: Wait, and can I ask you, does he have a good voice at least?
2: No, I mean, like, karaoke voice, right? Like, he thinks he's good, but he's not, you know? I don't know.
1: Yeah.
2: It was like, I tried to laugh it off, like, cause I didn't really want to go up and do duet singing with him, especially on songs that I didn't know. And he sort of got offended that, like, I wasn't taking our performance seriously. And I don't know. I just thought, I felt like the whole night was like a bad audition, and I could not swipe left fast enough after that.
1: Yeah, that's bad. I think what threw me off was the karaoke part where he's singing these ballads and, like, looking, staring into your eyes. That's uncomfortable.
2: Yeah. Incredibly uncomfortable. Like, your skin is crawling. You know what I mean?
1: I know. That's horrible.

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0: Congratulations to Victoria Monet, who walked on stage officially graduating from culinary school. I'm so happy for her. By the way, when she came to visit me recently, she said she was going to school while she was working on her upcoming album. And in case you missed it, you know, I had to ask her about her relationship situation right now, if she's dating somebody.
1: You know what? I'm really open to the idea of dating. I'm very single. Yeah. It's been about 2.5 years of being single. You know what I'm saying? Like, hey, I'm raising my hand. I'm available.
0: Somebody slide in Victoria Monet's DMs right now.

we're going to talk about how many people are willing to go into major debt for their wedding day. I'm actually surprised by this, all right? Let's talk about it in a couple minutes. Yeah.

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0: Nessa on air.
1: Hold up, Esau's. You somewhat recently got married. Did you go into debt paying for the wedding?
2: Actually, we didn't. That's why we did a destination wedding to avoid all of that.
1: Sneaky and smart at the same time. Okay, now listen. There was some research done in the U.S. News and World Report that over half of newlyweds took on debt to pay for their wedding. Now, Katrina, be the producer. You have been against me, you know, encouraging you just to go down to the courthouse so that you're not in more debt for, you know, your nuptials with Tone, your partner. But you don't want that. You want to spend and be in at least $500,000 worth of debt to have a lavish wedding.
3: Nessa, first I need to get engaged.
1: Hold up. Okay, so Esau's, is Katrina just doing too much at this point or no?
2: She's doing a lot. Shout out to my man Tone. You'll get the ring when you get the ring. She's just being extra right now because she wants the ring.

Busta Rhymes has to be relieved right now. Lawsuit done. I'm talking about the assault lawsuit that was filed against him from his former assistant, where obviously Busta Rhymes denied the claims and countersued for defamation. The latest update is that a judge confirmed both sides have agreed to a settlement, and the final terms for this is due by June. I'm sure everybody's relieved to not be dealing with any more legal battles. It's the worst.

uplifting and inspiring you've been for me for all this time.

0: 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Come follow,
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0: It's time for I'm Over It.
1: Okay, so I want to know what's been bothering you. This is I'm Over It. This is where you get to vent just about whatever is annoying you right now. It's a safe place to do that. And, you know, I just want you to get whatever off your chest. And I got Mia on the line. What's going on?
2: Hi, Nessa. Thank you so much for letting me vent about this. I am so over people who chew so loudly.
1: Oof. Big pet peeve for me. Are you kidding? Just you talking about it right now has me cringing.
2: Oh my gosh. Like people, they don't keep their mouth shut. Like they, and you can see everything. Like you know what their meal is just from looking at them. Watching them chew. So I sat next to this guy at lunch and every bite was like a sound effect from a horror movie. You know what I mean? He's crunching, he's smacking, he's like, ugh, crazy. And I feel like I could gag. You know what I mean? Like, are we dining or are we auditioning for The Walking Dead? You know what I mean?
1: That is disgusting. I cannot. It really bothers me. So much so, I definitely think I have some type of disorder when it comes to sounds. I'm almost sure of this. But in general, I'm always curious, do people realize how loud they're smacking? Like, how are they not annoying themselves?
2: Honestly, I don't think they do realize because they would stop. Like, my sister also does it. And I just marvel that she does not realize the noise that she's making and that she's chewing with her mouth totally full. You know what I mean? Not chewing.
1: Yes.
2: Chewing with her mouth full and open. Like she doesn't keep her mouth closed when she chews.
1: Ugh, I can't. I'm annoyed for you.
2: Thank you. And if you have a disorder with it, then I have the same disorder because it drives me crazy. Up a wall.

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people off just in time after her messy breakup with Klay Thompson. She spoke to Entrepreneur Magazine about letting people go and knowing the difference between someone who's around for the long term versus someone who's just around for a season. 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
1: Where do you think most stressed people live?
2: It's obvious, Nessa, right here in New York.
1: Actually, Camilo, you're wrong for once, okay? We're actually not even in the top 10 most stressed out states in the country, which I actually was surprised about because, like you, Camilo, I would have thought we were right there at number one. So the key indicators to break down what states and, like, who's the most stressed out, it's based on people being overworked, being stressed out over money, stressed out over their health, family stresses, the list goes on and on. So according to this study, it was actually done by this brand called Kamoa. Here are the top five most stressed out states in the country. At number five is Nevada, which is really interesting because Vegas is out there.
2: I can see why.
1: Number four, Louisiana. Also another surpriser because, you know, New Orleans. I would think everyone's having a good time.
2: Yup.
1: Number three, Oklahoma. Number two, Alabama. And the most stressed out state in America, according to the study, not by me, is Tennessee.
2: Wow, Tennessee. Never been there.
1: Camilo, I don't think you've been anywhere outside of Queens, to be honest.
2: Stop.

Rihanna, ASAP Rocky, exhausted, and I feel them 100%. TMZ posted some footage of the both of them in their car after the Met Gala, looking tired, looking annoyed, looking like they were over it. By the way, I get it. Been to the Met Gala twice with my husband, Colin Kaepernick. By the end of the night, you're tired. I iced my feet for so long because they were done after walking around in heels all night. I get it. Don't be too hard on them. They're annoyed. They probably just want to go home and sleep.

0: Ooh, it's going to get juicy with these confessions. Yes, tell me something you've never shared with anybody else. Confess with Ness is coming up in a few minutes.
1: You could try making your own playlist, but it's quicker to stream us at mixelpaso.com. Hashtag just saying.

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1: 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Yeah! Come on! 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

0: Nessa on air. Now it's time for Confess with Ness.
1: It is that time we hear some confessions, okay? Something that nobody else knows. Talk to me. Who's this?
2: Hey, I'm Paige.
1: Paige. Okay, so what's this confession?
2: Okay, so a few weeks ago, I found a naked picture of another girl in my boyfriend's email, and yes, I do snoop a little bit, but I was not okay with this, as you can imagine. So I knew this girl, and I ended up sending that naked picture to her dad, like, via Facebook.
1: Oh my gosh, why would you do that? That's so mean and ugh.
2: I know, it's crazy, but no regrets, because, like, she should not be sending my boyfriend naked pictures, period, end of sentence.
1: Wait, so she knows that he's in a relationship with you?
2: Yes, she's, like, a childhood friend of his. And I was always worried about her, and it's just like, no, you're like, she has no boundaries. It's so gross.
1: Whoa. Okay, do you feel bad at all for doing that?
2: No. I did what I had to do.
1: Did her dad respond?
2: He hasn't yet, but I'm pretty sure that's because he's chewing her out right now. Like, oh gosh. Yeah, he is not going to be happy about it. He's very conservative, so.
1: Oh, whoa. That is so scandalous.

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Minaj can finally get some closure after years of dealing with legal battles over her father's death. The driver who was responsible for killing Nicki Minaj's father has settled a wrongful death lawsuit with his family. So hopefully Nicki and the entire family find some type of closure in this unfortunate situation.

0: Nessa on Air.
1: Who is the person your wife would most likely cheat on you with?
2: Nessa, I know this one. I'm not happy about it. It's this actor called Theo James. I never heard of him, but she's in love with this dude.
1: Yeah, he's from the show White Lotus. Okay, Chef T, I see what's going on. Don't worry, Camilo. I don't think it's ever going to happen because research is showing that most affairs happen with someone close, like a friend, a coworker, or neighbor. So more than likely, she's not going to come across this actor, Theo James. You're in the clear, Camilo. Do not worry about your wife cheating on you.
2: Good. We'll keep her away from Hollywood.

Cardi B fighting back against the same blogger she's had issues with from before, and now Cardi's taking her back to court. Cardi's claiming that same blogger may have broken their previous legal NDA agreement by speaking on Cardi's ex Offset and his alleged gambling issues. And if there's one thing we know about Cardi, she's watching everybody and everything, and she's not gonna go down without a fight.

0: Want to have highly successful kids? Don't spoil them. We're going to talk about that in a few minutes.
1: You could watch another Get Ready With Me video.
2: 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Welcome back. It's time to do another Get Ready With Me video today.
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0: 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Okay, Camilo, without your wife, your household would crumble. Be honest.
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1: 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Hashtag just saying. 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

Morning, a little wake up mix for you guys right there. Plum Boy hard at work, like I would say, man. If you remember the old Plum City Lounge in Union Plaza, you remember this track right here. This was an anthem there. Good morning, guys. Johnny Cage checking in. I already been here. Javi's off today. Romy's actually running a little bit late because she is actually wishing her son and the whole Burgess Mustang baseball team good luck, because they're off to area playoffs, as is all our teams, man. Shouts going out to all the teams. I know we had the Highlanders Bel Air yesterday in here as well, so they're off to the area playoffs as well. So to all our teams that are headed off to play somewhere in Texas for these area playoffs in baseball, good luck to you guys. Get that W, and the whole city is behind all of the teams, man. So there you go. But yeah, so everyone, we're pushing the schedule a little bit behind. So happy Friday to you guys. Welcome to the start of the morning mash. I guess I can start it now, right? Start it solo. Mondo's off today too. He's a little bit under the weather. So Mondo is out today. It's kind of weird. Mondo and Javi are out today together. I don't know. It's kind of weird. Maybe they're out last night and they're just hungover. Another way to put it. I don't know. But anyways, got a lot to cover this morning. We got birthdays coming up. So if you got a birthday shout out you want to send someone, don't put it on my camera. I'm on my TikTok live. You want to say hello, drop in, say hi. You can find me on TikTok at KAGE_915. Come on to the cameras and be part of the show. Romy will be rolling hers once she gets here. But what we do every weekday morning for birthdays, on weekdays only, because if you put it out, you send birthday shout out on the weekends, ain't no one going to read that. We create a post on Mix 92.7 EP on our Instagram and Facebook page. There's already a birthday post that says, happy birthday. Leave your birthday shout out in the comments. Don't DM it to us. Don't DM it to, you know, our personal pages. Put it in the comments. Again, Mix 927 EP. There's a birthday post on Instagram and Facebook. And we'll get to those birthdays coming up in a couple of minutes. Let me get situated, guys. You're in good hands all the way till 10. It's the morning mash right here on Mix 927. Yandel, con la gira que está rompiendo por...

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2: All right, running a little bit behind on the birthdays, but that's all gravy. 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Gotta send a happy birthday. Fernie Martinez, a.k.a. Chuco Madera from the boys. Si no tiene ni un pelo de tonto. Hey, man, está pelón. Also, big shout-outs going out to siblings, nieces, nephews. Today's shout-out is for Angie Martinez. Happy birthday to her from the familia. Hey, Angie, we got you. Happy birthday, girl. Also, happy birthday going out to twin nephews Nick and Nate, turning 8 years old from Uncle Mario. Happy 11th birthday to the twins Sammy and Fabian from Mom, Dom, and brother Isaiah. They love you a lot. Have a great weekend. Happy 48th anniversary, 48 years. To Victor and Suki. Oh, Suki, Suki. Oh, Suki, Suki, yeah. Oh, Suki, Suki. I just always wanted to say that on the radio. Suki. Victor and Suki. Valenzuela from your little brother. Hey, 48 years? Yee, what's the secret, right? Happy third birthday. Going out to Crucito. Hey, Crucito. Happy birthday, buddy. We love you from mom, dad, and your sister. Early seventh birthday to beautiful daughter Natalia. We're so proud of you, princess. Keep being our spunky little girl. I love you so much. Mom, dad, sister, Ziomara, and brother Ethan. I hope I said that name right. If not, forgive me. Mm-hmm. Also, Hush Puppy, you're officially a teenager. We love you so much. Love mom and dad and Sebas. Happy birthday, Hush Puppies. Also, happy birthday going out to Chris Stark from your niece, Ariel, and Aya, all the way from Chesapeake, Virginia. We love you and miss you. Happy heavenly birthday to Robert Matthew Mena Robbie. May he continue to have eternal rest. We love and miss him very much. From Grandma Yoli, Carmen, cousins Christopher, PJ, and Abby Ray. Rest in peace, brother. Happy birthday going out to Galea Valdez from mom, dad, and sister. Happy birthday going out to niece Irma Granados. Su tía, Marta. Happy birthday to Julian turning 3 on Sunday. They love you from the Ortiz family. Happy birthday, Julian. Also, happy birthday going out to Lynn Aragon turning 15 tomorrow. Over at Mount Wood. Hi, happy birthday from your family. Can't wait for your quince tomorrow. Quinceañera, vamos a bailar. Happy birthday going out to Gigi, la mini toxica. She's turning 14 on May 10th. Already a mini toxica? Man, you're training them bad. Happy birthday, Gigi's. From mom, dad, JJ, and Jaylene. And a happy birthday going out to Irma Lopez Granado. Again, Martha loves you. All right, let me see on Instagram. So I'm rolling solo. Ahorita llega Romy, I hope. She better bring breakfast and the good stuff, if you know what I mean. I told her, hey, bring some tall boys for breakfast. It's Friday, right? There it is. Let me switch the music right there. All right, so going over to the Instagram post on Mix 92.7 EP. A ver, a ver. All right, we don't got that many birthdays. Good, good, good. If I see some repeats, I'll just scratch them out. Happy heavenly birthday. This one's special, man, because it's one of my best friends. Happy heavenly birthday to Big Fred Garza. Would have been 72 today. That is coming from all the Garza family and your son, Freddie, that misses you tremendously, man. Happy birthday, sir. Rest in peace. Happy birthday going out to bestie Alexis. Can't wait to celebrate with you. Happy birthday. Happy early birthday to sister Brenda. I wish you all the best. Te amo. Birthday's on Sunday. Also, happy birthday going out to Aiden, AJ, Mancera. We love you to the moon and back. Hope you get to see Mortal Kombat this weekend. I didn't go see it yesterday, man. Damn it. Ebony didn't want to go with me. She wanted to go shopping. I'm like, what? I want to go see, what's it called? And she's like, no, that's a stupid movie. What do you mean? She's like, no, we're going to go see Devil Wears Prada. Shut up. And I'm like, okay. I'm kidding. She didn't tell me that. Happy 14th birthday going out to Manuel Angel Tarango over at Hernando. We love you. All the God's love light, with all of God's love light and grace. Have a great day. Love mom. Have a type day. There you go. Happy birthday going out to Princess Ava. She turned 7 today. Ava, happy birthday. So in other words, 6-7. Mom and dad, they love you very much. And a happy 13th birthday going out to Emery Monkey Aguilera from mom, dad, sisters, and nephew. They love you a lot. Happy 9th birthday to Brooke Sanchez over at Helen Ball Elementary. Have a great day, mamas. Keep being an amazing on and off field court. Love cousins Nathan and Emery. Happy 50th birthday to Tia Angie. 50 years old. Yay. There you go. From the Martinez family. Can't wait to celebrate your party tonight. Happy birthday going out to dad, George Regalado. Hopefully te regalan algo. From your kids, Bonnie, Georgie, Stevie, and Sammy. Happy birthday. Also got to send a happy birthday going out to Rosa. Rosa, they love you very much. From your husband. He says don't be mad at him because he was drunk last night. Andene. In the doghouse, bro. In the doghouse. Híjola. Also, gotta send a big shout going out to Mateo and Luna back home after a long time out of work. Hey, man, You guys enjoy, Irvin. Enjoy the time with the kids. I also got to send a, let me see. I think we got like one more birthday because no manches. A special happy birthday shout out going out to Jace King, who's turning 7 years old on Sunday. Happy birthday, Jace King. The King. Is it Jay? Oh, no, that was JJ, the king of beepers, huh? Jace King, 7 years old on Sunday. They love you lots, buddy. Happy birthday, man. And those are your birthdays. If I missed them, yell at Romy for not being here. All right, so hey, celebrity birthdays. These are the pestoso celebrities that are celebrating the birthday with you. Pop star Enrique Iglesias. Now, Enrique Iglesias is 51. His mole is 52. Yeah. Woo! Enrique Iglesias, 51. Actress Melissa Gilbert, she's 62. Race car driver Bobby Labonte is 62. Former Steelers coach Bill Cowher, he's 69. Actor David Keith is 72. Alex Van Halen of Van Halen is 73. Híjole. And on Saturday, Mary Mauser, a.k.a. Samantha LaRusso of the series Cobra Kai, she's 30. Shaboozy, country star Shaboozy is 31. Adrina Partridge is 41. Rosario Dawson is 47. David Gunn of Depeche Mode is 64. Also, my big fat Greek wedding star, John Corbett, is 65. Billy Joel is turning 77. Candace Bergen is 80. On Sunday, SNL star Kenan Thompson turns 48. Rapper Young MC is 59. Remember Young MC? Bust a move? 59. Yeah, I don't know. I hope he's not busting a move anymore. He's gonna bust his back. Supermodel, Linda Evangelista is 61. Bono of U2 is 66. ESPN's Chris Berman, the one that says the Raiders, he's 71. Former WWE star Tito Santana, he's 73. And former Connecticut men's basketball coach Jim Calhoun is 84 years old. On Monday, it's Sabrina Carpenter's birthday. She's going to be 27. Todavía huele a pipí. Yeah, 27. Rapper Coi Leray is going to be 29. And former quarterback Cam Newton, he's the one that wears all the funny hats on the ESPN shows. I like watching his hats. Some cool hats. He turns 37. Those, ladies and gentlemen, are your celebrity birthdays. There you go. So you are listening to The Morning Mash right here on Mix 92.7, also on 750 AM, and also streaming loud and clear at MixElPaso.com right now. The beautiful Ella Langley. Be heard. The Morning Mash. Good morning. Drive safe. I got a traffic update coming up in a couple of minutes.

0: 7:50 a.m.
1: That's right. Good morning, guys. It is the Morning Mash. Your boy Johnny Cage hanging out with you guys, man. I guess, man, I'm solo. I didn't get the memo. Javi's out today. Mondo's out today. Romy's running late. And I came early, but hey, they didn't tell me. I was like, damn it. So I told them, hey, you guys gotta bring me breakfast or something. Right? Some donuts, something, coffee, algo. It's all good. It's all good. But yeah, I'm hanging out and you guys are keeping me company. Thank you guys for all of you guys that are on my, live stream on TikTok. If you want to come into the studio, say hello. That way you could put a face to the voice and you can be part of the show. It's super interactive. You know, we're always reading the comments, cracking up at what you guys are telling us and, all that good stuff. You can find me on TikTok live right now at KAGE_915. Say hello. Oh yeah. And, I got to give a big shout out because I went to Speaking Rock yesterday and I was actually there on a business meeting and they had invited me to try their new steakhouse. I was like, man, I had heard about this steakhouse. I've been hearing nothing but great things. And I was like, I got to try the steakhouse. So I tried a 1682 steakhouse for the first time. And let me just tell you, oh my God, it was absolutely bomb.com. If you guys have not tried the steakhouse inside Speaking Rock, you guys need to go. You guys got to make it a date night. It's beautiful. It's nice. It's not very big, but it's perfect. It's like a perfect size for like a romantic date. And then you can go gamble or, you know, have some fun. And, man, the food was on point. The food was on point. So, I had the lamb chops. They were spectacular, guys. If I got to tell you, what did you eat there? The lamb chops were absolutely amazing. My coworker had a steak. Her steak was really, really good. So it was super, super good. So big shout-outs going out to Speaking Rock. And if you guys haven't tried the steakhouse inside Speaking Rock, go try it. 1682 Steakhouse. It's inside the casino. And of course, super good. And it's nice. It's really, really nice. But yeah, the lamb chop, everything was good. So good. Like from the appetizers, we had a bacon wrapped shrimp for appetizers and their stuff with this really good, like, I don't know what kind of cheese it was, excellent. And, also, the ribeye, I had the lamb chops. They have really good, one of my coworkers had a salad to start. So good. So yeah, bomb.com. But be sure and check out, don't sleep on that. If you're looking for a great restaurant, great steakhouse, be sure and check out 1682 Steakhouse inside Speaking Rock Casino. So yeah, super good. The lamb chops, I'm not gonna lie. I was like, man, these things go hard. And it's a good size serving too, guys. So you won't be disappointed. But yeah, it's really, really, super delicious. So shouts going out to Speaking Rock. Shouts going out to the tribe. Always a pleasure to do business with them. As you know, last Friday I did my Noche de Juarez. I wish I would have had great weather. Like there's going to be good weather today because last Friday was freezing and people still were out there. I want to thank you guys that went out there, man. We had over 4,000 people in attendance. I can only imagine how much more packed it would have been had it been great weather, but thank you to everyone that went out and just had a good time for last Friday's Noche of the Waters. And I'll let you know right now that there's another one coming in a couple of months and it's going to be bigger. So yeah, that's all I'm going to say. Anyways, hope you guys woke up great. I'm looking at some traffic right now here on the cameras and only accidents being reported are on Lawson and Moonlight as well as Rio Grande Street and Brown Street. It's going to be nice today. It's going to be a nice weekend and it's going to be great because the Chihuahuas are at home now. They're at home this weekend. So you can catch them today, tomorrow and Sunday. And on top of that, the jersey drop that, you know, we've been showing you guys the new jerseys that they dropped, the ones that had like kind of like the LA Dodger colors. Those are for sale now. You can pick those up today in person, at the pro shop there at the stadium. So if you guys saw the jerseys that me, Javi, and Romy were wearing yesterday, those drop in store at the pro shop there at the stadium today. So go cop one. A lot of people were like, "Man, where can I get one?" They went on online a sale yesterday online, but today they're, you know, you can buy them in person there at the stadium. So stop by and pick up a jersey and go to the game this weekend. Should be good. So, all right, guys, got a lot. Hollywood 411 coming up. Local news coming up. Also got tickets for Disney on Ice. Yeah, and I said this guy's birthday. How old was he again? Young MC. He's like 60, did I say like 67 or something, right? 61? I forgot how old he is. For those of you, I had someone hit me up on the camera right now, like, who the hell's Young MC? So, for all of you guys, the older generation knows, for the younger generation, don't laugh. This was Young MC, Bust a Move. Bust it.

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1: Sorry, good morning, guys. It's 8:32 right now on this Friday, May 8th. Johnny Cage hanging out with you guys. And today is... Today, besides it being Friday, I know that. But the Daily Almanac for today. Today's also Have a Coke Day. National Coconut Cream Pie Day. National Student Nurses Day. I know we're in Nurses Week, right? So big shout-outs going out to all the nurses. And it's also National Teachers Week or Teachers Month, right? Well, either way, shout-outs going out to all the nurses, all the teachers. It's also No Socks Day today and Give Someone a Cupcake Day. Don't forget, we're officially 2 days away from Mother's Day for both U.S. and Mexico on Sunday. So get your mamacitas a little something or whoever you have as your motherly figure. Don't forget her on Sunday. Even if it's just a homemade card or handwritten card or note or something, right? And fellas, for all of you guys, for all the husbands out there, don't forget your wives, especially if you got kids or if you got puppies. Also, today is, Saturday is National Foodie Day, Moscato Day, Sleepover Day, and Tear the Tags Off the Mattress Day. On Sunday, of course, you know, it's Mother's Day, Small Business Day, National Shrimp Day on Sunday. Hey, it's my day. National Liver and Onions. I love liver and onions. I love it. I've always loved it.

Aaron. German Shepherd Day and Trust Your Intuition Day. That is on Sunday. Today's daily history lesson. On this date, this is why it's National Coke Day or Have a Coke Day. Because on this date in 1886, Coca-Cola was first sold. Wow, Coca-Cola was first sold. 1886. On this date in 1912, Paramount Pictures was founded. On this date in, let me see, 1980, the World Health Organization confirmed the eradication of smallpox, which they're already on that with the whole Hanta, or what is it called, the Hanta virus? That's crazy. It's already taken three lives aboard that ship. That's scary. Also, on Saturday, let's see, any interesting history? No, you know what? There's not really any interesting history on Saturday. Well, wait a minute. Yeah, because Little Richard passed away. Tomorrow, it would have been, what, man, it's been 16 years. Rest in peace. And that's it. That's really the only history right here. But yeah, I was talking about is that what it's called, the Hanta virus? Why do people keep saying, I keep hearing it. I haven't been really online that much, but as far as like Facebook and Instagram, why are people saying we're headed for another pandemic? Is it about the Hanta virus, or what are you guys talking about? Is that what everyone's talking about? Or I know there was a bat in Tornillo, right? The bat in Tornillo, he tested positive for, what was it, for rabies, right? Tested positive in Tornillo. I was like, damn, they have bats in Tornillo? That's crazy. Crazy. Crazy, crazy. But why does everyone keep saying that we're headed for another, what's it called? Pandemic. So the Hanta virus cruise ship announced another death. According to reports, the Hanta virus outbreak aboard the MV Hondius cruise ship has claimed another passenger's life, sadly. A video shows the ship's captain announcing the news to passengers. So far, three deaths have been reported. Passengers are under quarantine on board. Experts say the strain has a mortality rate of up to 40%. That is scary. Now, the World Health Organization says no rodents were found on the liner. It's because of the Hanta virus? That's crazy. Well, that better not get anywhere near the U.S., man, because we already know what happened the last time, right? Do you think we could handle another lockdown? Another quarantine? Because I really think, with the exception of people that lost their lives, and, you know, my condolences to any of you that lost, you know, a loved one at the hands of COVID. I lost a family member. But I think people are a lot nicer when we're on lockdown. And that's because you guys weren't out there acting mean to each other, right? Seems like as soon as they lifted all the restrictions, all hell broke loose and the world just became a little bit crazier. I don't know. Sometimes I think maybe when we're all locked in with our houses with our loved ones, it was a little bit better than some of us acting a fool out there and just going crazy. It seems like people lost their damn mind. So I hope it doesn't happen, but yeah. So I'm assuming it's because of the Hanta virus. That's crazy. Yeah, that's true. People are writing on the camera. That's why I like going live on TikTok, because you guys can send me messages. I'm like, oh yeah, that's right. Less drunk drivers, right? Less accidents. I was thinking about that the other day. I was just talking to my wife the other day, and I was like, you remember during lockdown? I was like, and we entertained ourselves, right? It was actually fun. We made a puzzle. Me and Ebs went and bought a puzzle, 500 pieces. That didn't go well. We found one piece and then we just gave up. We're like, let's go through the drive-thru at Taco Cabana. Cause remember, Taco Cabana was the only one selling alcohol. That was funny. They were the only one selling alcohol, like the drive-thru. You go and then you get a little mini, but you had to buy like a food item. So we'd buy one little taco and then we'd buy like 14 margaritas. You're like, yeah, give me one taco and 14 strawberry frozen margaritas with the mini in it, please. To go. Here you go. That was crazy. That was a crazy time. That was a crazy, crazy time. It was fun during, you know, that lockdown for some of us. Obviously, if you were sick or had a sick one, well, yeah, it was crazy. But we got to like all, just like, it was crazy, huh? Like you actually started communicating again, maybe with your husband, your wife, your kids. You guys were playing games. I remember when we were doing our Noche de Juarez live streams and just our live streams in general from the kitchen. It was fun just talking to everybody, and it was just thousands of people on there, and it was like we were all together, and that's what I think made it special. And I was like, oh, that was cool. Just seeing everyone kind of just like united and, hey, we're all going to get through this, and praying for everybody and
And then it gets lifted, and then people become a-holes again. And that's horrible. It's horrible. I mean, it brought people, I think this, it's true. I think it really brought people closer. It did. And as soon as they lifted it, it's like people went crazy and went mad, and it was like, damn. Yeah, I didn't like there was no toilet paper anywhere, right? What was it that was being hoarded? It was the, toilet paper, bottled water. You couldn't find pasta, right? Pasta, beans. What else? A couple of things. All the cleaning stuff. Remember, you couldn't find like hand sanitizer, wipes, Lysol, Clorox, Lysol. Yeah, I was all like, damn. I was like, man, we bought a lot of toilet paper. Like, we're going to crap ourselves every hour. You're like, wait, that's nothing new. It's 8:39 right now.

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1: That's right. Good morning, guys. It is 8:42. Johnny Cage hanging out with you guys on this Friday, May 8th. So, I was, you know, we're talking about like they're saying that there's gonna be another pandemic, and I'm talking to everyone that's on. Thank you for keeping me company. I have my TikTok live running, and a lot of you guys were talking about, you know, we're talking about during the pandemic in 2020 lockdown. Of course, it was very scary. We didn't know anything about this coronavirus.
2: Coronavirus.
1: We didn't know anything, and remember, there was so much information and misinformation that was being put out there that you didn't know who the hell to believe. You had, what was his name? Fauci saying this. You had Trump saying this. You had doctors saying this, and you didn't know who the hell to believe. I mean, personally, I think I lean more towards doctors because they are, you know, obviously they went to school and they have the education behind it. And I don't know. I was like, I always trusted doctors. Even though I know, don't get me wrong, I'm not going to get political. I know a lot of people didn't trust Fauci and this and that, right? Remember all that stuff? We didn't know. And I remember thinking, damn, during COVID in 2020, you're like, man, if you get COVID, it's like, it could be a death sentence. And unfortunately, with some people, it was. It claimed their life, right? And my condolences to all of you that lost loved ones on the camera. Someone just told me that she lost her mom. She was only 47. My condolences. I lost an aunt. I lost a friend. So I get you. And then there's still those people that believe that COVID wasn't real, that it was made up and it was this and that. And I'm like, well, then how do you explain the deaths? Like, do you think these, you know, and then our city dropped the ball. Do you guys remember when the city here in El Paso dropped the ball? Our numbers never went down. And that's because someone didn't know how to add. I'm like, bro, they didn't know how to add and subtract. Like, and there was no one getting better, but people getting sick, but they didn't know. They were giving us some misinformation. It sucked. So even in our own city, we didn't know who the hell to believe. You know, and I remember the first time COVID hit our house, and it was my wife that got it, and I was terrified. I'll never forget that. It was in November of 2020, and I remember her she was sick. And I remember her telling me, I need a quarantine. You know, we had gone, and I'm like, she's like, I'm supposed to stay in another room. I'm like, nah, girl. When I signed up for this with you, I said for better, for worse, right? I was like, you get it, I get it. We're both going down. I was like, don't bring that crap to me that you're going to sleep in, or you're sleeping right next to me, and we're going to go about our life, and we're going to get past this. And we prayed a lot, man. God came through for us. And I'm sure he came through for a lot of people. And I'm not trying to be religious or anything, but I am a man of faith. And I remember praying my guts out. And I just praying, please, Lord, let us all get through this, not just us, everyone that's sick. And we didn't know. Then I ended up getting COVID. She was sick, for about a couple of days, and then it passed. And then the first time I got COVID was, weird because I was, what is it called? What was it called? It was asymptomatic, right? That's what it was me. The only thing that happened to me is I just lost my sense of smell and taste. That's it. Everything tasted bland. You know what's funny is, you know how I know, like, it was real? Because I'm going to let you guys in on a little secret. I ate something that I absolutely hate, and that was cilantro. I tried it, and I didn't taste anything. I would have puked had it been normal. So I was like, yeah, but that was it. And since then, I'm pretty sure we've all had COVID like 15 times, right? Isn't it weird how it just weakened and weakened and weakened? And then the vaccinations came out. There was that misinformation, get the vaccination, don't get the vaccination. If you're an essential, you need to get vaccinated, you need this. The government was making you do this. I got vaccinated, guys. And I don't mind being opening up and being personal about this. I got vaccinated like some of you guys out there. And I remember there's a video, me and Javi at the time. It was just me and him doing the show. Romy wasn't with us yet. And where I got my injection, I put a quarter on my arm and it stuck to it. Like I cleaned it. We wiped it with an alcohol wipe to make sure it was like no lotion or anything on there. And I just put the quarter and it wouldn't slide down my arm. So I was just standing straight and I put it in my arm and it wouldn't slide down the side of my arm. It's crazy. And I just thought, man, what the hell did they inject us with? So I don't know. There's a lot of information that they were doing this and they were the ones that were injected were going to do this. And like there's even that. That's scary. Hold on, let me crack one open since we're talking about the flying. Hold on. There it is. Gather around the campfire. But yeah, it was crazy. So I remember thinking, even like this day after that, I started having some health issues a couple years later. And I blame that. And I was like, dude, I bet you anything it was a vaccination, because who knows what the hell they put in our bodies. But I'd rather have a fighting chance than no chance at all, man. That's, I don't know. I was just, at that moment, I was just thinking that. And some people were just against it. And there's people that never got vaccinated and they were fine. And there's some people that needed the vaccination when they got sick because they had underlying health issues. And remember, if you had asthma and you had this and they were warning not doing it. And yeah. And then people started, you're right. People started getting sick with the shot and this and that. And you're just like, dude, what the hell do we believe? And then you had an idiot in office telling us to, what was he telling us to drink, remember what the hell was Trump saying? And again, I'm not a Democrat or Republican, but at that time he was saying, remember they were saying that he was saying he injected, I forgot what it was. It's something like some house cleaner. I'm like, bro, are you up in there or what? Like, seriously? Was it Clorox? I'm like, hell no, I ain't drinking that, man, fool. Inject Clorox. Yeah, to drink Clorox. Like, hey, so I could turn orange like you? Hell no, homie. I'm trying to look like no Cheeto. Crazy. Mm-mm. And again, don't come at me with your politics. I don't care about Democrats. I don't care about Republicans. I'm just saying. I was like, that was crazy. That was the craziest stuff, man, that I heard. I was like, inject Clorox. I said, hell no, man. I ain't doing that. Are you crazy? But again, we didn't know. I'm pretty sure he didn't know. Still doesn't. But yeah, what to believe. Do you remember when you had to, remember the 6 feet apart? Stand 6 feet apart, social distancing. You would sneeze. Remember the news running a story, but if you would sneeze, it would travel aisles and aisles. And remember when someone would sneeze, you were like, oi, calmate wey, what are you doing? Trying to kill us? It was just someone that sneezed. It's crazy. The Walmart lines. Yeah, it was crazy. But we didn't know what to believe. You're like, if you're a government employee, you had to get the shot, the vaccine. So you're just like, yikes. It was terrifying. And what was even more scary is for our kids. You know, we didn't want to send our kids to school anymore. I think that's when a lot of kids started getting homeschooled. We didn't want to send our kids to school anymore. We just were afraid to go out. And then they lifted that up and we're just like, yikes. It was mandatory for some jobs. You're right. It was mandatory for some jobs. So I remember me and Javi doing the show here. We were still on radio because we were considered essential. Right? Because we were giving out information to the public that was being released to us from the government and whatnot. And I remember there was me and Javi would switch on weeks. One week he'd be here in the studio and I'd be at my house and we'd do like the show from there. And then, vice versa. But yeah, it was crazy. Crazy, crazy time. So I hope I hope we never have to go through that again. Just because obviously the loss of life and obviously just, you never know. But now that I think about it, I wonder what the hell was injected to us with that vaccine. Because I'll tell you one thing for sure. I didn't grow taller. I think I shrunk. It's crazy. Who knows? I don't know. Maybe if you guys, some of you guys on the camera, did you guys notice any side effects? Because one thing that I did notice I started getting a lot and I never had before was anxiety. Bad. Bad, bad anxiety. And I started getting, there was times where I would feel like I was like dizzy. Like I was like, whoa, damn. Like, you guys ever like stand up real fast? You're just like, whoa, damn, I stood up too fast. Like that. Yes, memory fog, like crazy. Crazy. I remember doing my blood work because I'm always on top of my blood work with my doctor and shouts to Dr. Rasheen. I'm going there and just like, you know, him testing me. He's like, no, you're normal, nothing. And I'm like, doc, I feel like I may be showering. I feel like, woo, like everything was moving. And I was like, what the hell? But I really think that started after I got the damn vaccine. And I got two rounds of the vaccine. It's crazy. So I don't know, man. I just wish the vaccine would have made me taller or something. But it didn't. I don't know. I'm pretty sure there's a lot of people that had some different side effects. And yeah, you're right. Memory fog, asthma. I heard some people that said that they lost their hair, right? It's crazy. Pain, joint aches. Remember that? It was making your legs hurt, your knees hurt. Scary. People are writing in on the camera right now on TikTok saying, my mom started getting sick like never before. And it's true. I mean, honestly, I just, that was for me, guys. And I'm being honest. I'm being super transparent with you guys because I don't want us to head into ever again to another pandemic and our stupid government not know anything like they claim to, you know, and give us all this misinformation. You have one end, you have doctors telling us that are educated and are way smarter than politicians. And on the other hand, you have just tías and politicians and people that don't know anything. People that didn't graduate from high school giving you advice. And I'm like, no, I don't want to hear from you. I want to hear from a professional, someone that went to school many, many years for this, that knows, hey, these are the dangers, this, right? But I don't know. I mean, everyone's stories are different. Like I said, that's what I had. That was my side effect that I got because it was bad. I was like, there was times where I was just like, what the hell is it my blood pressure? And I would check it. I was fine. Is it something? I did blood work. Nothing. Is it this? Is it that? And it's crazy. Eating something that's making me puffy? No, it's because we slept with the air on. Every time we sleep with the air on, my eyes get puffy. So that's my wife for you. But yeah, that was the thing. It sucked. Because I'm sorry. Me personally, I don't trust the government for anything. I don't know if you guys do. If you guys do, I mean, I don't trust them. I don't trust red or blue for nothing. And I was just like, yikes. What do we believe now, guys? But yeah, if you guys could share some of your stories on the live stream, it'd be nice. I want to hear, like, if you guys had any side effects from the show. I was thinking about that the other day. I was like, man, I wonder if other people had this feeling. Like, just like, I would get crazy. I get like, it's like not, I don't want to say it was vertigo or the room was spinning, but I get up and it was just like motion. I was like, what the hell? And then it took me a while to like readjust. And I was like, okay, cool. Scary. So who knows what the hell they injected us with? I don't know. Anyways, right now some Bad Bunny, DTMF. It's 8:54. It's the Morning Mash, the better half of the Morning Mash. I'm

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2: Good morning, guys. It is 9:07 right now. Your boy Johnny Cage hanging out with you guys. And look what the cat dragged in.
3: Hello,
2: Romy.
3: That is me. I am her. Good morning.
2: Romy, welcome to the show.
3: Thank you.
2: So nice of you to join us, Romy.
3: Better so nice late than never.
2: Hey, you know what? Javi's off today. Mando is under the weather. Wish Mando a speedy recovery.
3: Oh, no.
2: He's feeling a little sick. But Romy was actually, you were actually off wishing your son farewell.
3: Yes.
2: The Burgess Musties are on their way?
3: The Musties are on their way to, where? To Wink, Texas.
2: Wink, Texas. So good luck to the Burgess Mustangs.
3: Yeah, we're doing a send-off. It's a once-in-a-lifetime thing, man. Yeah. Like, how often do these boys, teams, anyone, yeah, really, get to play in an area? So I had to be there.
2: And good luck to all the teams, not yes, just the Musties. I know the Highlanders, there's a couple of El Paso baseball teams that are headed to go play. So good luck yes, to all the teams headed out. Safe travels. God bless you guys.
3: Go get that W,
2: fellas. So
3: yes,
2: good luck to the boys.
3: Make El Paso proud for
2: yeah,
3: sure.
2: Yeah, absolutely. So good morning. How's your morning started?
3: It was hectic.
2: Yeah.
3: Yes, I'm all sweaty already.
2: Why?
3: I got there all fresh and I'm all sweaty. We were out in the sun for a while, actually.
2: You look a little peachy.
3: Yeah.
2: That's because you're wearing peach right
3: I'm
2: now.
3: I'm a little peachy.
2: You guys want to see Romy? Let me show you Romy. Romy's wearing a little peach right now. There she is.
3: Yes, I'm all sweaty already. That was fun, though. They're excited. So wishing them nothing but the best. And also all the other teams that are headed out there. I think Bel Air, who were here yesterday.
2: Yeah.
3: They also leave this morning. And we just got to shine the light on these baseball boys. Because you know what? I'll be honest. And this may ruffle some feathers, but I feel like the baseball community doesn't get as much exposure as other sports do in the city.
2: That's true.
3: And we have a lot of talent in baseball throughout the whole city, throughout the whole region, honestly. Juarez, Las Cruces, El Paso. And you know what? I just made that my purpose this season. Like, we need to shine the light on these boys because they work so hard day in yeah, and day out, practice every day, literally every day. It's mm-hmm, baseball. And so we wish them nothing but the best.
2: I agree with you that they don't get as much shine. You know why? Because we've had more pro baseball players than we had pro football players.
3: Yeah, we have so many pro players here in
2: yep,
3: the city.
2: Yep.
3: So many. So yep, we wish them nothing but the best and, yep, and go get them, boys.
2: Yep. Yep. Also, even soccer too. I mean, there's a lot of yes, great soccer athletes that have done some big things.
3: Oh yeah.
2: But yeah, baseball definitely needs you know, these guys, definitely, get their,
3: they do,
2: they need to get more shine. So shout out to all the teams and all the players and good luck and go get that W.
3: Good luck, boy. So I'm about to post
2: Bowie and Socorro have won state and no football teams here have. Yeah, you're right.
3: Yeah.
2: Let me see. What are you posting?
3: Oh, the video. Oh, I just posted it. I'm going to share it right now on the Mix page,
2: yep,
3: but they had a whole thing for them. So
2: oh, that's cool.
3: Yeah. And then they just left.
2: How long is the drive?
3: It's like 3.5 hours.
2: That's not bad.
3: That's not too far. So I know Horizon is out in Wink and I believe Riverside is out in Wink as
2: go
3: well.
2: Go Rangers.
3: Yeah. So go Rangers, go Scorpions, go everyone. Good
2: are
3: luck. We
2: you,
3: wish
2: are
3: you guys
2: are
3: the
2: you
3: best,
2: guys going to go see them?
3: Yes.
2: Yeah. You guys are headed over there?
3: Yeah.
2: What time is the game at?
3: I think tonight it's at 6:30.
2: So is it best out of two?
3: Best out of three.
2: Best out of three. Best out of two.
3: Yeah.
2: Best out of three.
3: Yeah. So they have one game today and two games tomorrow.
2: Oh, badass.
3: Yeah.
2: That's cool.
3: Two
2: good
3: if
2: luck,
3: they
2: man,
3: need to. One.
2: How exciting.
3: Yeah. I know it's exciting.
2: You know what? You know what's funny, guys? Is how do I say this? I'm just gonna say it. So a lot of times when you turn on the news, you see these Edgars acting mm-hmm, stupid and a lot of kids acting dumb. But we also forget, and we like the stereotype right away and boom, boom, boom. But we forget there's a lot of damn good kids out there.
3: Yes, there is.
2: Don't let those bad apples stereotype all the kids.
3: Mm-hmm.
2: And because we had the pleasure of talking to the Mustangs and the Highlanders and talking to them. A lot of them got their head on straight.
3: They
2: a lot
3: do,
2: of them already know what they're going to do for the future. Saying, hey, you know what? I'm going to college. I'm going to go to the army. And I'm like, that's awesome.
3: Good
2: and
3: for them.
2: If anything,
3: yes,
2: as adults, we should inspire these kids and support them and all their dreams and mm-hmm, let them shoot for the stars.
3: Yes.
2: Right?
3: Yes.
2: And I love hearing that. Like, yesterday we had some of the Highlander kids here. One of them was saying, I'm going to the Air Force. I'm going to do this. I'm going to the Navy or, hey, I'm graduating and the seniors especially.
3: Mm-hmm.
2: I wish I would have been driven like that.
3: Oh yeah.
2: In my years.
3: Oh yeah, I imagine.
2: Like I wish. I wish. Me I would have been driven like that. Like, hey, you know what? Because I'm still trying to figure out what I'm going to do when I grow up.
3: For real.
2: Yeah.
3: Me too.
2: But no, seriously, real talk. And I think it's cool that a lot of these kids, they got their head on right, man.
3: Yeah.
2: And good job to you parents that are doing great things and, you know, helping your kids and guiding your kids.
3: Mm-hmm.
2: Because let's be real, we can guide our kids as much as we want, but at the end of the day, it's up to them.
3: It really is.
2: It really is.
3: And I think also like having them in sports teaches them like accountability and working hard and.
2: Yep.
3: You know, and all that fun stuff. So that's why I wanted to showcase. I know there's a bunch of teams, like we said, that are heading out to area. And unfortunately, we can't have them all. But I figured, you know, shining the light on some of them.
2: That's the perks of you being on the radio, girl. What are you talking about? You earned it.
3: It's the best that we can do. And like I said, baseball, for some reason, I don't know what it is.
2: Drake,
3: you guys
2: up?
3: Out there, hint, hint.
2: Yeah.
3: There's no shine on baseball, so... Here we go. Let's go, boys.
2: And Romy, you know what's funny is Romy gets a lot of crap for all she talks about is baseball. Well, that's her life.
3: That's
2: too.
3: Literally my life.
2: She's like, a mom.
3: You guys don't get it. Like I'm there all like we live on the field.
2: She's a mom, bro. Like what do you expect?
3: Yes.
2: Like what do you want her to say? Like, oh, I'm gonna go party? No. Like
3: no.
2: She's a mom. She's giving
3: I'm
2: you
3: a mom.
2: that's the beauty of the Morning Mash.
3: Yes.
2: Like we're all different walks of life.
3: Yeah.
2: Right?
3: We all do different things. We all have our niche.
2: Yeah, we're all, you know, everyone has their different walks of life. Like Romy's, like you're a mom.
3: And I'm a sports mom. I was a cheer mom for a long time. My daughter was in cheer since she was 7 all through high school. And then now it's my boys and both of my boys have been playing since they were 2 and 3 years old. So you can only imagine my oldest son is already 18. So he's been playing since he was 3. So you can imagine I've lived. The baseball life for many, many years.
2: Awesome.
3: See? So when I see these parents that are like fighting at the games and stuff, like middle school games, I'm like, man, that is so cringy. Like, you have so far to go and
2: soccer
3: it's not worth
2: too.
3: It.
2: Everyone's like, soccer moms? Yeah, no, just a mom.
3: All sports parents.
2: All you moms, because mom, okay, so for all you moms, first of all, a big hug for all you moms. All you single moms, I'm giving you guys a big virtual hug right now because your day is on Sunday and a lot of you ladies don't get enough credit. You have an a-hole baby daddy that puts you down and just tries to, you know, crap on you, but you're doing the best you can to hold it down. And maybe he's not even in your kid's life, but honestly, you know, kudos to all you moms that are grinding hard and you know, you're doing the sports and you're doing the best you can to give your kid everything because a lot of you ladies don't get enough credit for that. So big shouts going out to you ladies.
3: Thank you.
2: Honestly, it's tough.
3: We do a lot.
2: No, you guys do. You guys really do. And I see it. You know, I see it on, like, honestly, like, I admire this lady right here next to me because I see her, like, come and grind and she's hustling and she's smart and she's intelligent and she's always, like, thinking of ways to make money and thinking how to grind and trying to better her family. And I think about that. I was like, how many other stories are out there that aren't told?
3: So many.
2: And then after she leaves here, her next thought is, it's not, hey, I'm going to go do Romy. I got to go to my kids.
3: I got to go do stuff.
2: Got to go do for your kids. Yeah. Every time I call, she doesn't answer her phone. I'm like, why isn't the fool answering his phone? So I'm at baseball practice.
3: And then I answer and it's all,
2: yeah, you're like, hey, what's going on? Hold on. I'm at his practice. I'm at a game. I was like, oh, damn, call me back. It's at 9 o'clock and I was like, damn, I'm looking at him already getting in bed. I was like, shit, at a game?
3: Yeah.
2: 9 o'clock.
3: It's wild.
2: Yeah, no, but seriously, kudos to all you moms that grind and nothing but positive vibes and keep
3: moms.
2: On because one day your son or your daughter's going to turn around and say thank you.
3: Yes.
2: Because I realized you were there.
3: And enjoy those moments because they go by so fast. Mm-hmm. And the next thing you know, I know we complain. I know part of the mom job is like, otra vez with these kids. Oh my God. Like it never ends, but enjoy it. Cause the next thing you know, it's senior year and it's done.
2: Yeah. You've been getting emotional on this lately.
3: I know.
2: and cause this could be the last hoorah.
3: Yeah.
2: You know, being real, I hope they win. I hope all the seniors win so that way they can go on and be champions. But the reality is, this could be the last time you see your son in a Burgess Mustang uniform.
3: Yes.
2: And I'm pretty sure you're going to be emotional.
3: Oh, yeah. Oh, yeah.
2: Yeah.
3: Yeah. And you guys are like, oh, Burgess. Oh, well, it's because it's dear to my heart because that's the school that I went to, too. And I wanted to make that clear. I'm a Mustie, too. So it's literally in my blood. Our thing is IOB in our blood. And it's literally in our blood. It really is. We cheer for our Mustangs. To death. So
2: good luck. Yeah.
3: Good luck
2: so
3: to my Mustangs.
2: I'm
3: boys.
2: Wishing all the teams to do good, man. I'm wishing all the teams and I'm wishing all the kids to do good. I want them to grow. I want all these young ones to grow up and be great. You know why? Because right now we live in a crap world where the adults have screwed this world up.
3: Yeah.
2: And hopefully the next generation, if we teach them better, they'll make it a better world.
3: Yes.
2: You know, they'll make it a better world. So I think that's why it's important to encourage and inspire our youth and hopefully one day we live in a better world. Because it's ugly out here.
3: Oh,
2: right?
3: Yes, absolutely. I have my moms on here. Sally says, I'm a senior softball bomb and it's so hard. Vamos la Jeff. Her baby girl is Jasmine.
2: That's what I mean. So Mother's Day is on Sunday, and you know, a lot of you guys don't, sometimes you don't realize, especially sometimes as men, we don't realize how much these ladies do.
3: Yeah.
2: You know, these ladies do for not only us, the husbands, but also the household.
3: The house.
2: For the kids, for, you know.
3: The dogs, the pets.
2: Yep. Yep. Yep.
3: Cause like, that might be your son's pet, but guess who's taking care of it? Mom.
2: And honestly, I have, like, honestly, I hope that you have a good partner that supports you in that aspect, because it's tough out there.
3: It is.
2: It's tough. Now, a lot of us aren't together with our baby mamas or baby daddies, you know, but I would never wish bad on my baby mama.
3: Yeah.
2: Because I want her to do good, because that's my son's mom.
3: Yes.
2: You know?
3: True.
2: And that's just the way I've always, I don't know, I guess I was just raised different.
3: Mm-hmm.
2: You know? We've had our differences like everyone has.
3: Yeah.
2: You know, everyone has, but it's different because I understand, like, hey, you know what? You're trying on your end, just like I'm trying to survive out here too.
3: Mm-hmm.
2: You know, I think a lot of ladies also forget, hey, I'm trying to grind.
3: Yeah.
2: You know, yeah. I give Eds a lot of credit too, because it's difficult. We don't have kids together.
3: No.
2: You know, so she's had to have that, to put up that with that of my side, that, hey, you know what? I have a son.
3: Mm-hmm.
2: You know? Mm-hmm. It's very, you guys know what I'm talking about. For those of you guys that have been in that situation.
3: Oh yeah.
2: You know, yeah, it was hard for her at first to understand, because she didn't know how it was.
3: Yeah, I bet.
2: You know, now I ask her, would you ever date another guy with kids? She's like, hell no, I would never get married to another. Hell no.
3: It's stressful.
2: No, it is. It's different. It's different. Being real, it's different. You know, it's different. But I give my wife a lot of credit, because she not only has put up with a lot of stuff, but she also holds it down for us.
3: Mm-hmm.
2: I mean, we got fur babies.
3: Yeah. Those are babies.
2: Yeah.
3: Those are a handful.
2: We got fur babies. Yeah. She got, you know, she's like, hey, I'm the one that gets you. You're always out. You know, you always got events. You're doing stuff. I'm the one that's at home with the puppies.
3: Yeah.
2: You know, I'm like, yeah, you're right. You know, I get it. Mm-hmm. And moms and ladies, you do your thing in your own way. And kudos to all of you girls. You know, you bust your ass and you get all the chores done, and you got to still work. You got to grind. You know, you still got to take care of your kids. Make sure homework's done. Yeah. Right.
3: Housework's
2: done.
3: Food.
2: Mm-hmm.
3: It's tough.
2: Yep. It ain't for the weak. You're right. Someone just said that.
3: Don't forget the dads. Yes. Dads will get their day.
2: Dads, calm down, dads. We're going to get our day.
3: Dads will get your day.
2: We're going to get our day. Let these ladies enjoy it. Ladies and grandmas. Like, whoever your mom is, or if you're blessed to have a mom and your mom's still in your life, show her some love on Sunday, because life is so short.
3: Because
2: I wish every day, even though I have my mom and I love my mom very much, I wish every day that I could pick up the phone and call my grandma.
3: Yeah, it's tough.
2: You know, because, I mean, my grandma raised me.
3: Mm-hmm.
2: You know, so that's one thing that I regret.
3: Mm-hmm.
2: I was always so busy. Like, I was on my come up and I was on my, getting my career situated, that I didn't spend enough time.
3: See, it's
2: and
3: hard.
2: That's something that you never get back, guys, is you don't get time back.
3: You don't.
2: And that's being real.
3: You don't.
2: You know, this life that I live right now came with a price.
3: Mm-hmm.
2: I'm blessed. Don't get me wrong. I'm super blessed, but it came with a price.
3: Yeah.
2: And it came with a price of being absent for a lot of things. So for all of you, the moms out there, you know, kudos to you girls. I know that it's hard. And sometimes I'm pretty sure there's a lot of times that you cry at night and you're just like, damn, this is so stressful.
3: Mm-hmm.
2: But one day your child is going to turn around and say, thank you.
3: Mm-hmm.
2: Thank you for all you do. Or maybe they're going to achieve something so great. Maybe they become a doctor. They become something great in life, and they're going to look back at you and they're like, it's because of you that I'm this.
3: Oh, yeah. Oh, so, yeah.
2: That's how it is, man.
3: Oh, that's life, man. Yeah, so, this is the best Mother's Day so far. So we had the send off this morning, and then tonight my daughter has her pinning ceremony because her graduation's...
2: Oh, nice. When?
3: Next Sunday.
2: No way.
3: So she gets her bachelor's.
2: She's graduating from
3: UTEP.
2: From UTEP. That's awesome,
3: and
2: man.
3: I'm so proud of her. She's my... a statistic baby, because I had her again, and we've talked about this before. I've had her when I was in high school. I was a junior, and I was told that we were going to be another statistic, that I was going to be a dropout, that she was not going to succeed in life. And look at her.
2: Yep.
3: I'm so proud of her.
2: Yep. That's awesome. That is awesome. Man, you're on a roll, bro.
3: I'm on a roll this weekend.
2: Yeah,
3: Mama
2: Bear's on a roll, man. Damn. You need a steak dinner or something, girl. Steak dinner.
3: And most moms are so hard-headed. My husband's always like, I told you, I got it. I can go to practice. I can take him to his game. But then we feel guilty because we're not there. And I'm like, it's because I want to be there. Like, I'm tired, but I'm here.
2: Yep.
3: Oh, yeah. That's how we are.
2: Mama Bear's Mama Bear's. Got nothing but love for all my ladies out there. all you mama bitters out there, and you know, for all you husbands out there, don't forget to get your wife.
3: Keep grinding, mom.
2: You know, a little something, some. Even if it's just, hey, you know what, let's go to dinner. Hey, let's go get some coffee. Hey, let's, you know, you don't even got to show anything. It's not even getting any monetary. Just hang out with her.
3: Yes. Right? Spend time with her. Put your phone down. Talk to her.
2: Yep. Sure. So you don't got to buy her a lavish gift or anything.
3: Nah.
2: Hey, get the cuesta. Go get yourself. There's, well, I don't know the flowers. I like buying flowers for our house.
3: Mm-hmm.
2: At Albertsons, normally they're $14, $7. They're like $40 right
3: yeah,
2: now.
3: Yeah, they're expensive.
2: The same bouquet. I'm like, wait a minute.
3: They are.
2: Wait a minute.
3: They are expensive.
2: I'm like, they jack the price up right away.
3: They do, huh? Valentine's, Mother's Day.
2: See, it's not just the BTS concert that jacks the price up.
3: It's everything.
2: It's the Mother's Day too, right?
3: I know.
2: Let's take a break. We'll be right back. It's the Morning Mash.
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1: 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It's Romy with your 9-5 Traffic and Weather Report. And traffic right now, there is an accident on Exit 32. That's Zaragoza Ramp and I-10.

0: both of them.
1: And it's a dozen? Yeah.
0: Look at that. You got how cute the sticker is.
1: Oh.
0: They're super good. So the eggs are really good. So she has a little business, right? Like, so they sell them. She's only, what, like 9 or 10,
1: aww,
0: I think? So shout out to Aubrey's Happy Hands. And, of course, Uncle Johnny is the one that has to deliver.
1: Mm-hmm. Got to do the marketing.
0: I got to do the marketing, man. Yeah, so I'm like, all right, let me go do this, man. So Romy just asked me a question. She's like, how do you know what's not what doesn't have a chick?
1: Yeah, how do you know? Especially like fresh eggs like that.
0: I don't know. That's a good question. Like, I don't want to crack one time and like a beak comes out.
1: Imagine you're like going to make a huevito.
0: Well, the other day, I told you what happened, right?
1: No way.
0: Yeah, the other day, so my Ebony's like, I love eggs. I like can eat eggs at any time of day. So today I'm eating, you know, she's like, you want an egg? I was like, yeah. So I'm eating breakfast and I'd already finished. I was about to finish my last bite. And then she's like, oh, you know what? And I'm like, what? She's like, the eggs had a little bit of, well, your eggs had a little bit of blood in it. And I'm like, what do you mean?
1: She's
0: what? Like, it had like little spots in it. I'm like, and you fed it to me?
1: Oh.
0: And she's
1: what?
0: Like, yeah, it's normal.
1: Blood.
0: And she's like, yeah, it was like red. And I'm like, what? You fed it to me? And I'm like, bleh, like I would have puked. So I Googled it and it's normal.
1: Is it?
0: Yeah, but man, she waited till like I finished. You couldn't tell me that before?
1: Wow.
0: You waited till
1: she tricked you.
0: Yeah, she's like, and then you know what I noticed? She hadn't eaten hers yet.
1: And she didn't eat them?
0: So she was waiting to see like if I started quacking or something, right?
1: Oh.
0: I was going to grow, like, well, I was going to grow feathers. I was like, damn it.
1: Oh man. That's
0: I was just
1: gross.
0: Waiting. I was like, why isn't she eating? And I was like, me, I eat fast. And that's when I was like, oh, and then she's like, no, it's, yeah.
1: Ah.
0: I'm like, great, man.
1: Nasty stuff.
0: Great, man. Great, great. So that's why she wanted me to enjoy first. Yeah, she wanted me to try first.
1: So you have a baby chick in your panza?
0: Yeah, probably, man. I was like, great, man. They're saying they see feathers on me. No, that's just my, what are they called? My boa.
1: A boa?
0: That's just my boa. Yeah.
1: Yeah, but seriously, how do you know if
0: I don't know, man.
1: The egg's gonna have a? Because the yellow, okay, know, I'm gonna sound real dumb.
0: These are good though; they really are good.
1: The yellow is not a chick, right? Like, what is the yolk?
0: I don't know. What is the yolk? I just know that I don't eat the yellow.
1: I don't eat the yellow either.
0: I eat it. Don't get me wrong; I like egg whites.
1: Yeah,
0: but. You don't eat the yolk?
1: I don't eat the yolk.
0: You
1: so
0: wait a minute.
1: I love sunny side up eggs, mm-hmm. And I'll eat the white, but I'll never eat the yolk. And if it
0: that's
1: pops,
0: the best part.
1: If the yolk pops, I will not touch the
0: what?
1: Egg. Mm-mm.
0: Oh my I god! Can't. So I'll slam about four or five eggs like that, and then I cut them up like that, and then I make like a little like mush them all up with the sauce with the yolk, and then yeah.
1: Yeah. No.
0: No.
1: But I do love scrambled eggs, and I know when you scramble it, obviously everything's in there.
0: Yeah.
1: But I cannot, on a sunny side up egg and on a hard boiled egg, I cannot eat the yolk.
0: Yeah, you're saying you don't like sunny side, you just like egg whites.
1: Yeah.
0: You know how I like, you know, I like my, I like my egg, my sunny side up. I used to call it conguito.
1: Huh?
0: I mean, con bola, con bolita.
1: What?
0: Yeah, like, we call, am I?
1: You like your huito?
0: I call, yeah, Ebony's like,
1: always
0: huito? Says, she always says, do you want huito, babe? I'm like, yeah, I want huito. Huevito, right?
1: Yeah.
0: But the way I like it, I like her to burn it a little.
1: Yes.
0: I like that little crisp.
1: Yes.
0: Oh, it's so delicious.
1: Mm-hmm. And so, then, you know what my husband taught me? He likes his sunny side up eggs with the yolk just like hardened. Like not.
0: Oh, you could do that.
1: Yeah. So I cook it like that now for myself. But when we go out to a restaurant, and if it pops, uh-huh. I'm done. I'm not touching it.
0: Really?
1: Yeah, no.
0: That's gross. Crazy.
1: Grosses me out. It grosses me out.
0: Are you
1: so
0: a big
1: bad.
0: Are you a big breakfast person?
1: No, not really.
0: Because I love like pancakes, man. We went to the other day when I was off on Wednesday. We went to go eat at IHOP, and I love the blueberry pancakes there. I like the blueberry pancakes, and I like the breakfast sampler because it comes like. Hash browns and bacon. And
1: yes.
0: And I'm getting hungry.
1: Ham.
0: Sausage. And,
1: oh.
0: Yeah.
1: Pancakes. The New York
0: eggs.
1: Cheesecake pancakes at IHOP. Those are my favorite.
0: Do you like huevo and chorizo?
1: I do. I love eggs and chorizo.
0: Yeah.
1: I love it.
0: You know what's funny is I'm easy to satisfy when it comes to food.
1: Yeah?
0: Like I love like egg and chorizo.
1: Okay.
0: That's my thing.
1: All right. Yeah, good.
0: And I already know where you guys are. See, I told you he likes chorizo. See, I told you.
1: Yeah, it's so good.
0: No, it is. But I do eat a lot of eggs.
1: You know who surprisingly has good egg and chorizo burritos?
0: Who's that?
1: Whataburger.
0: Oh yeah, Whataburger has some.

0: good taquitos. Yeah. The little taquitos.
1: Mmm, they're
0: so
1: good.
0: Bomb. Yeah, was, you know what else has good ones? I might go buy a box right now. Ooh. Is Taco Cabana.
1: Oh, yeah, they have a good one, too.
0: You can buy that box for $20.
1: Oh, those are good.
0: Corner Bakery has some good... Yeah, Corner Bakery has good pancakes.
1: Yeah, they do.
0: Yeah, Corner Bakery's bomb. I love, me and Ebony always go get the oats. The berry and almond overnight oats.
1: Oh, good.
0: Those things smack.
1: Oh, the Village Inn pancakes too. Oh man, I'm hungry now.
0: Yeah, see? Ebony will not eat scrambled eggs though.
1: No.
0: Why? She doesn't like egg that much.
1: No?
0: Uh-uh.
1: I used to not like eggs, but ever since I started this journey, I love eggs now. Hard-boiled really? Eggs, anything, yeah, except for the yolk.
0: Hard-boiled eggs are my, I don't eat the, hard-boiled, the
1: yeah,
0: bomb.
1: I know. Hard-boiled eggs with salt, pepper, and Valentina.
0: I don't eat the Austria eggs. Oh, man. See, my wife is texting me now.
1: I'm hungry.
0: Oh, she just texted me, I would do anything for milk and cereal.
1: Milk and cereal?
0: Yeah, it's because we have cereal. We just don't have milk.
1: So she's telling you to go get milk.
0: She's telling me to go get milk. I'm on the other side of town. Let me tell you what happened last night to me. You know, have I ever told you that sometimes I just crave orange juice?
1: No.
0: Late at night, it's weird.
1: What?
0: Do you think it's something I'm deficient with?
1: Yeah, sugar.
0: No, like vitamin D or something?
1: Maybe your sugar drops?
0: No, like I crave milk at the end, like before I go to bed, it's weird. So I'll get up and orange juice. So I'll get up in the middle, like before I go to bed sometimes, or I'll be laying in bed, I'll get up and I'll go just drink like a little, you know, a couple of drinks of orange juice. But yesterday.
1: Let's see what it means.
0: I tried this. I was like, oh great, you're going to see what it means. Now it's going to feel great. Here we go. So yesterday last night I was craving some orange juice. Got up and I saw that we had a brand new thing of orange juice.
1: Uh-huh.
0: But the expiration date was today.
1: Uh-oh.
0: So it expired today.
1: Okay.
0: Right, but it wasn't open. It was still sealed. You know how you have to pop the orange juice off?
1: Yes.
0: So I was like, all right. And it was a great value brand, guys. So I just shook it and I was like, meh. I drank it and blah! It tasted like spoiled. It was. It tasted bad. Bad. I was just like, they're saying dehydrate. No, I drink a lot of water.
1: Yeah, you know what that means?
0: What does that mean? Here we go.
1: I don't know if you want to know.
0: Here goes WebMD, man. Here we go. What does it mean? Does it say anything? Does it say I'm dehydrated?
1: It does, actually. It says craving orange juice may indicate stress, an infection, digestive issues, or a lack of vitamins and minerals like vitamin C, folate, and potassium.
0: I didn't need to hear that on Friday. Damn it. That's weird. But I wasn't dehydrated because I drink a lot of water. I drink at least like 7 to 8 bottles of water a day. Like seriously.
1: Maybe it's the vitamins. Like you're lacking vitamin D.
0: Here we go. Here we go.
1: Or vitamin C. It says vitamin C, folate, and potassium. But then you can't have too much potassium because...
0: Yeah, it's bad for you.
1: It never ends.
0: I know. But yeah, if you guys have ever tasted spoiled orange juice,
1: that's gross.
0: It is nasty. It tasted like yolk. Yeah.
1: See, yolk is nasty.
0: No, but it tastes like yolk, like just bad. I was like, it was nasty, nasty, nasty. So yeah, no bueno.
1: They're saying it's because you need electrolytes.
0: But I drink a lot of, I drink a lot of healthy stuff. It's crazy.
1: Who knows?
0: I drink a proper, I drink a lot of water. Honestly, I really do drink about, six, seven bottles of water a day. I really do.
1: Yeah.
0: Time now is 9:37. We're going to do the Morning Mash Quiz next for your chance to win some tickets for Disney on Ice.

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1: Hey, good morning, guys. It's 9:40 right now. It's the Morning Mash hanging out with you guys. Cage and Romy hanging out. Javi's out today. We're doing our thing, and it's time for the Morning Mash quiz. We have the family four-pack of tickets to go check out Disney on Ice. Matter of fact, Disney on Ice is almost done. I believe they're out of here on Sunday.
2: Yes.
1: The last show is on Sunday. So we got tickets for either, I think it's today, tomorrow, or Sunday.
2: I think so.
1: Well, duh.
2: Thanks to our listeners that tagged us. Some of y'all tagged us last night when you guys went to go catch it.
1: Yeah, awesome.
2: From our winners.
1: Looks like a lot of people out there having fun. So, again, Disney on Ice is at the Coliseum this weekend. They've been here since Wednesday?
2: Since Wednesday.
1: You can buy your tickets at DisneyOnIce.com, or you can try to win them by answering this quiz on the lines, 541-1043. And this is for the ladies.
2: Uh-oh.
1: This is for the ladies. Ready?
2: Uh-oh.
1: Ready?
2: Ready.
1: 30% of women, 30% of women do this when they're depressed. 30%, no, it's not cry. 30% of women do this when they're depressed. No, it's not yell at your husband.
2: No?
1: No. Yeah. 30% of women do this when they are depressed.
2: Oh, I think I know what it is.
1: You want to take a guess? I know you're not going to get it.
2: No.
1: No? Nah.
2: Because I think I got it.
1: Oh, okay.
2: I think I know.
1: You think you know?
2: Yeah.
1: Well, if you get it right, I got four tickets for Disney on Ice for you. Again, 30% of women do this when they are depressed. Give me a call. Again, 541-1043. If you get it right on the lines, we will hook you up with four tickets for Disney on Ice. So good luck.

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1: What help if the mics are on? That's right. Good morning, guys. It's 9:45. We're doing the Morning Mash quiz. Got 4 tickets for Disney on Ice. That's right. It's at the Coliseum until Sunday. All you got to do is answer the quiz right on the mix lines at 541-1043. 30% of women do this when they are depressed.
2: Hey, that's a pretty high percentage.
1: Yeah, it's pretty high. And let's go to the lines. Mix 92, what you guess?
3: To take a bath.
1: Not take a bath, brother. Hey. Try again. Thanks, man. Hey. Mix 92, what you guess?
3: The online shop?
1: Not online. Ooh, shop, man. Try again. Thank you. Good guess. Mix 92, what you guess?
4: Drink a bottle of wine?
1: Not drink a bottle of wine, hon. Not that. Try again. Thank you, honey. Oh, damn. Mix 92, what you guess?
2: That was fast.
5: Buenos dias, Johnny.
1: What's up, man?
5: Is it going shopping?
1: Not going shopping, brother. I'm sorry. Try again, bro.
5: Damn it. Thank you.
1: Mix 92, what you guess?
4: They go out.
1: Not go out, hon. Try again. Thank
2: that's
1: you.
2: That's a good guess, though.
1: Mix 92, what you guess?
4: Makeup?
1: Not makeup, hon. Try again. Thank you. Mix 92, what you guess?
6: Eat.
1: Not eat, brother. Try again, man. Thanks.
2: Good guess.
1: Mix 92, what you guess?
4: Girls' night out?
1: Not girls' night out, hon. Try again.
4: Girls' night.
1: Mix 92, what you guess?
4: Is it stop eating?
1: Not stop eating. Try again. Thank you.
2: Ooh. I started.
1: Mix 92, what you guess?
4: Is it dye their hair?
1: Not dye their hair. Try again, thank
2: that's
1: you.
2: That's a good guess.
1: That's a good guess. No, none of those, guys. None of those.
2: Nah. Have you done this before, Johnny?
1: Yeah, actually I have. I've done this. Great, why do you put me on the spot? 30% of women do this when they are depressed. 541-1043 is the number. If you get it right, we're going to hook you up with 4 tickets for Disney on Ice. And we got to thank Romy right now. One of our listeners, our front desk girl, just brought in. They brought us taquitos.
2: Mmm.
1: Oh, man, that is so
2: thank
1: sweet.
2: Thank you so much.
1: Thank you. And she didn't leave her name. I would have loved to give her some love. But
2: it was anonymous, they said.
1: Yeah, thank you so much to the lady that brought us. I was just talking about these, the Taco Cabana taquitos. Thank you so much. God bless you. Hope you have a great day. And if you're a mom, happy Mother's Day.
2: Thank you very much.
1: So that is awesome.
2: Thank you very much.
1: Thank you, yes. About to eat like 20 of them.
2: Yeah, just leave me one though.
1: In one city.
2: Leave me a chorizo one.
1: Hey, in one city. Alright, so we're still looking for a winner on the lines. Again, 30% of women do this when they are depressed. What are we talking about? If you get it right, we'll hook you up with 4 tickets to go check out Disney on Ice. Good luck.

0: Some Karol G right there, Latina Forever. It is the Morning Mash. Cage and Romy hanging out. Javi's out today. We're doing the Morning Mash quiz. We got 4 tickets for Disney on Ice this weekend over at the Coliseum. The quiz for today is 30% of women do this when they are depressed. If we don't get a, if we don't get a right answer, I'll give a clue.
1: Okay.
0: All right. But you gotta be specific. All right. You gotta be specific. Again, 30% of women do this when they're depressed. Mix 92. Hello. What's your guess?
2: Get a haircut.
0: Might get a haircut, hon. That's a good try guess. Again. Thank you.
2: Thank you.
0: Mix 92, what's your guess? Hi, Mix, what's your guess?
2: Shopping.
0: Not shopping, hon. No. Sorry. Try again.
1: Sorry.
0: Mix 92, what's your guess?
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0: Not that, bro. Oh, try again.
4: No. Chocolati.
1: No chocolate.
0: Mix 92, what's your guess?
2: Isolation.
0: Not isolation, hon. Mm-hmm. Try again. Thank you. Mix 92, what's your guess?
2: How is it clean the house?
0: Not clean the house. Oh, try again. Thank
1: good
0: you.
1: Guess, thank
0: you. Mix 92, what's your guess?
5: How about a pedicure?
0: Not a pedicure, man.
5: Try again.
0: Thank you. Mix 92, what's your guess?
6: Cut their hair?
0: Not cut their hair. Try again. Thank you.
1: Sorry.
0: Mix 92, what's your guess?
7: Is it sleep a lot?
0: Not sleep a lot, bro. Try again. Thanks, man. Mm-mm. Mix 92, what's your guess?
8: Watch sad movies in the dark room.
1: No.
0: Not that. Try again. Thank you. Mix 92, what's your guess?
9: Is it cut their hair?
0: Not cut their hair.
1: No,
0: try again. Thank you.
9: Okay.
0: Help 92, what's your guess? Mix. Hello? Hello? Mix 92, what's your guess?
10: Is it getting a pedicure?
0: Not getting a pedi. No, try again. Thank you.
1: Sorry. No.
0: Nah, it's none of those guys. So it's not cut their hair. It has nothing to do with appearances. So here we go. Look, here's the clue. 30% of women do this when they are depressed. Your first clue. But you have to be specific.
1: Okay.
0: Your first clue is active.
1: Ooh.
0: Active. Active.
1: Ooh, that's going to give it away.
0: Yeah, it is. 30% of women do this when they're depressed. Your clue is active. Good luck.
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0: Ella Langley right there with Beat Her. It is the Morning Mash. Cajun Romy hanging out with you guys today. Javi's out. We are doing the quiz. We got 4 tickets for Disney on Ice. Quiz for today is 30% of women do this when they're depressed.
1: Hmm.
0: All right. Your clue is active, but you got to be specific, right? Mm-hmm. Active is the clue, but you need to be specific. Here we go. Mix 92, what's your guess?
2: Hey, go to the gym.
0: Got to be specific, man. Try again. Thanks. Mix 92, what's your guess? Mix 92, what's your guess?
3: Hey, did they go on a brisk jog or running?
0: Who's this?
3: Chewy!
0: Chewy! You got it right!
1: Yay! Yay! Chewy!
0: Yeah!
1: Yes,
0: 30% of women when are depressed, they go on a run. They go running or jogging. Congratulations. Hey bro, you just won yourself a family 4-pack of tickets to Disney on Ice presents Road Trip Adventures at the Coliseum. It's going to until Sunday. Get your tickets at DisneyOnIce.com before they disappear. But you're getting 4 of them for free, bro. Okay, hold on, okay? Congratulations, Chewy. Woo! Yes, according to awesome. The Women's Journal, 30% of women go running. Go for a run or jog.
1: That's funny because I eat.
0: You eat, everyone, but think about it, the percentage isn't that high.
1: No.
0: So, is that what you do?
1: Yeah, I binge.
0: When you get depressed, you go binge? You binge?
1: Yep.
0: Huh.
1: Or stressed.
0: Well, 30% of women go running.
1: Dang.
0: They go for a jog when they get depressed.
1: I wish I could run when I was...
0: I'm
1: reading. Roll out of bed.
0: There's ladies, you guys are writing right on the lives, on the cameras on live on TikTok, and some of y'all say you eat, video games, you go for a cruise with loud music. Someone said I slapped my husband. No, I'm kidding. So what do you girls do when you're depressed? So you, Romy, you eat?
1: I binge eat. I really do.
0: Yeah?
1: Mm-hmm.
0: Huh.
1: I shouldn't.
0: People are saying I listen to sad songs. Other people are saying I drink. I sleep. Exercise. I listen to sad music. Bed. I shop.
1: Yeah. A lot of y'all are saying, yeah, you eat too, you play emo music, I binge eat, I get very active to eat.
0: Mm-hmm. I mean right now.
1: Mm-hmm. I sleep a lot, uh-huh. I play emo music and use black eyeliner, dance to freestyle.
0: Retail therapy, shopping.
1: Everybody copes differently.
0: Andrea says, my husband says I yell at him. Yeah. I clean my house.
1: Yeah, cleaning.
0: Are you guys the type, like, there's a lot of people out there, cause like, you ever wake up in those days and you're just like, oh my god, the house is so damn dirty and it's like spotless.
1: Mm-hmm.
0: That's my wife.
1: Yeah.
0: Like, I know I can always tell by her mood at first, like the first, guys, correct me if I'm wrong, we test our wives out, right? We're like, hey babe, how's it going? And you know by the first tone, the first sentence, like, ugh.
1: Mm-hmm.
0: You're like, oh man, it's gonna be a bad day.
1: Mm-hmm.
0: Or at least a bad start to the morning, right?
1: Oh yeah.
0: Like, I know when my better half is down because I think she sleeps it off.
1: She'll sleep? Okay.
0: Yeah. Like, she'll just like.
1: She wants to sleep.
0: And I'm like, what's going on? She'll be like, oh, or she's stressed or something, right?
1: Uh-huh.
0: But I'm that dude that I always try to get her pepped up.
1: Aww.
0: Unless I'm the cause of the problem.
1: Yes.
0: Unless I got her mad, I'm like, great, man, I'm in the doghouse.
1: If you are the cause of the problem, what do? Do you just let her be? Or do you go apologize?
0: I'm like that little, have you seen those memes with the little dogs running? Like going to, that's me. It's cause I don't get mad. It's hard for me to really get mad. Like I don't stay mad. I don't make big things out of nothing. I'm just like, I let it pass tonight, whatever, mm-hmm. You know? She's the type, she gets mad and she gets mad.
1: She holds on to it.
0: Yeah.
1: Mm.
0: But I don't, like, it's funny cause even like when I am depressed, I don't know, it's weird. Like I try rarely to get that way. I'm trying to think. What do I listen to music?
1: Okay.
0: Light went up. Listen to music. Trying to think. Yeah. I don't get sad very much.
1: No.
0: Thank God.
1: That's
0: I'm always
1: good.
0: Happy-go-lucky.
1: Yes.
0: But when she's down or she's stressed out with work, like I pick her spirits up. That's
1: okay.
0: My job. I always go and I always get her. Like I've noticed when like sometimes when she's had a stressful day, I'm like, hey, let's. You know how you make all that stuff go away, guys? You got to know your wife, right? For mine. Let's go get a Dunkalotta and let's go to Target.
1: Aww.
0: That cures anything.
1: Oh yeah.
0: A Dunkalotta, a coffee and a Target run. Psh, happy
1: That's
0: little camper.
1: It.
4: And she's
1: Aww.
4: Like, okay, what time did you want to go? Well, okay, let me just change.
0: I'm like, all right, cool. And I really don't want to go to Target. And I sometimes I make up stuff.
1: Yeah.
4: She's like, why do you want to go to Target?
0: I was like, I don't know. It's cause I need, some stuff I saw that I need to get for my computer.
1: Aww.
0: And she's like,
4: Okay, well, I guess I'll go with you.
0: You know she
1: We're
0: wants to go.
1: Sufridas,
0: yeah, you guys are all super. You guys are all the same.
4: She's like, okay, well,
1: I don't want to go. I don't want to change.
4: I don't want to change. I was like, just go like that. You look great. She's like, no. I don't want to do my hair or my makeup again. I'm like, just go. It's Target.
0: Everyone's ugly at Target. I was like, you look beautiful. No, just go. And she's like,
4: oh, okay, let me put my hair in a bun.
0: Yep. And then I'm like, all right, got that. Good. And I don't want to go to Target. I want to watch a game or something. Just like,
1: yeah.
0: But I'm doing
1: it. You're trying to get her out.
0: Yeah, I don't want to see her. I hate seeing people in the funk.
1: Oh, that's nice.
0: That's what I do. I really do. I'm never like, it's weird. It's very rare that I'm in a bad mood.
1: Uh-huh.
0: It's very rare that, just weird. That's because I live my life. My life's too short, man.
1: And she doesn't get mad, like if you put, like if she doesn't want to go and you're like, no, come on, come with me. She doesn't get annoyed, like, just leave me alone, like honestly.
0: Oh yeah, she's told me that. Yeah. Oh, many a times.
4: Just go do your things.
1: Because I like to be left alone, like just leave me alone.
0: Yeah.
1: And if I go, I like to go by myself.
0: Yeah. Yeah. Yeah, that's the thing. Like sometimes, it's because especially you girls are very, it takes a while for us to figure you girls out.
1: Yeah.
0: Like, I understand you need alone time. Mm-hmm. Don't get me wrong. Right? And sometimes I'm like, I'm the type that I'll go downstairs and I get in my studio at home and I'll just work on music and do stuff. And then I come up and she's doing stuff, right? And then I come into her vanity room.
1: Mm-hmm.
0: And I come in and she's like, I'll sit down and she sees me and then the dogs will be there. And then I get there and then she, like, the dogs, you know, and then I'll ask her like, hey, and then she's like, did I bother you? Did I go down there and bother you when you're doing music? Did I go bother you? And I'm like, I just ask you what you want to eat. I'm like, never mind. It's because you girls do stuff, but then when we do it to you, you girls get mad.
1: Yeah, I don't know why we're like that.
0: You girls are like that. Why are you girls like that?
1: I don't know.
0: Like, I just went up peaceful. I was like, hey, like, did I bother you? Can I bother you? Did I go down there when you're doing music? I was like, no. I was like, never mind. I'm gonna go.
1: You're like that meme, boom, boom, boom.
0: Yeah.
1: Boom. Like, where do you go? Like,
0: that's me. I'm just like,
1: boom, boom, boom, boom, boom, boom.
0: That's me. I'm like, damn it. That's me. No, and then our puppies are attached to her.
1: Aww.
0: Like, and then she's like, you know what? And I'm like, so the other day I'm like, and then you girls throw cheap shots.
1: What?
0: I just noticed this.
1: How?
0: My wife throws cheap shots at me.
1: Like how?
0: Because I tell her, I was like, damn, and I go, damn, babe, the dogs are like attached to you. That's awesome. She's like, I wonder why. Well, I'm with them all the time. Well, if you took care of them more, if you were out of your studio, or maybe you didn't have so many events, maybe you could spend some time with them.
1: Yep. I mean, it's true.
0: And I'm like, damn it. Damn it, man. Damn it. Damn it, man.
1: It's the same with kids. Like, oh, well, the kids are going to side with you. Well, of course. They're always with me.
0: Well, they know me. They love me. I'm the one that takes care of them. You're not. I'm like, damn it. And I'm like, hey, babe, you want to go to Target? And I'm like, well, you know what? Yeah, I do, but okay, well, take the dogs outside to pee. All right. And I take them outside, and then she gets mad at me.
1: Why?
0: Let me tell you, like, our dogs are cute as hell. Riley's.
1: They're so cute.
0: Riley's the...
1: Bring them.
0: Wait till you guys meet Riley. Wait, because we're getting them vaccinated, and then because we can't groom them yet. So Aww. As soon as they should be vaccinated within...
1: So like, they're still fully vaccinated.
0: Yeah, they're all heliondos. All, yeah. Yeah, honestly, they look worse than Javi on a good day. Kidding, Hop. No, but seriously, they're all hediondos and they're just like, you know? So I'm just like, so she'll tell me, like, go out there and go take them to pee. And then I'll be out there. So I go out there, the dogs, you guys follow me on Instagram, like they're running 10 o'clock at night.
1: Chasing each other.
0: And I'm sitting on my, you know, my, what's it called? Outside. The furniture stuff. And I'm just like, you know, just on Facebook.
1: Mm-hmm.
0: And then she opens the window from the bedroom. That's what you guys don't see. And
1: oh,
0: she's like,
1: oh.
0: She's like, and I know I'm in trouble when she says Johnny.
1: Oh.
0: Johnny.
1: Oh.
0: Yeah. The neighbors are trying to sleep. The dogs are making a lot of noise.
1: What?
0: And I'm like, what do you want me to do? Tell them not to, like, I'm out there at 10 o'clock. I'm like, what do you want me to do? And she's like, well, bring them inside and play with them downstairs.
1: Aww. Why, they're loud?
0: Yeah. It's
1: they're little. Yeah,
0: they go at each other. They're really? Wild. They're wild bohemians. So then I bring them downstairs and then they run upstairs to her.
1: Aww. That's so cute.
0: Yeah, they're just attached to her.
1: They're so cute. Bring them.
0: I am.
1: So I can steal them.
0: I'm going to bring them. You guys are going to love Riley. Riley is something else. And man, they're smart already.
1: Oh.
0: But yeah, I get that thrown in my face. And I know when my wife's not having a good day. So I'll get home and I'm like, I had a crap day at work.
1: Aww.
0: Great. So there I go, get the dogs and let me take them downstairs and play with them. Take them downstairs and I'm just like walking out. I'm like, okay, how is it now?
1: Yeah.
0: Why do you ladies stay? Can you ask me something? Answer me. Why are girls like that?
1: What? How?
0: Like you get
1: angels?
0: Mad. Like you get mad. Like something, like even if I didn't cause her to get upset or be pissed off, why do you girls take it out on the world? Instead of being like, damn, this is my, the only person that's really, you know.
1: Honestly, I can say I'm not like that.
0: No?
1: It's the opposite of, at my house, it's the opposite.
0: What do you mean?
1: Cause it's like, damn, like if you didn't sleep, how is that my fault?
0: Oh, okay, you're ready to have?
1: I'm the opposite, yeah. Mm-hmm. So I kind of, not that I bottle it in, but I'm like, okay, it's no one's fault but my own, you know, that I had a bad day or whatever. Unless it's like an accumulation,
0: mm-hmm.
1: like several days, then maybe I'll start snapping at everyone.
0: Get a little snappy?
1: Yeah, I get a little snappy snap. But for the most part, I really don't. I don't.
0: I'm super chill. Like I don't get mad. Like I've, and Ebony will die. You could ask her. I'm not, you know, there's some men that demand dinner, lunch, breakfast.
1: Yes.
0: They expect the house to be clean. They expect their clothes to be ironed. I am nothing like that. I'm like, yo, you want a clean cool? If not, I'll hire a maid.
1: Yeah.
0: I've told her we need a maid.
1: Yes.
0: I've told her a million times because she works, I work, I, you know, we're busy. But I was like, I'm not the type that, I'm not one of those viejos that are like, you know what,
1: you need to do it. Yeah.
0: No. And then I try to clean and she gets mad.
1: Yeah, cause you guys don't do it right.
0: Exactly. Why? What do you mean? Where's the manual? Where's the manual on how to clean the counter?
1: I don't know.
0: Where's the manual on how to clean the mirrors?
1: We're so annoying.
0: Sunday she got up and she was like, do you know what she tells me on Sunday? This is funny. She's gonna give, I hope she's not listening. Please don't be listening. Please, then she'll be mad. She's like, I was like, all right, after church, she's like, and we're not doing anything. We're gonna come home and we're gonna clean this house, me and you. And I'm just like,
1: yes, mom.
0: Yes, ma'am. Yes, ma'am. Yes, sir, sir. Yes, sir, sir. Well, sir.
1: Don't ask to go anywhere.
0: Yeah. No, she's like, and don't start that, you know, Sunday fun day. Don't start that you're gonna go golf. Don't start that you're gonna go to, you know, do the studio. No, we're gonna, me and you, me and
1: me
0: you.
1: And you.
0: Like, me and
1: you.
0: Mira, look at me in the eyes. And I'm just like, feel like a teenager. Me and you, right here. We're gonna clean. Me and you. And then I tell her, babe, but you get mad when I say, like, no. First of all, you're gonna go clean your dirty ass bathroom. And it's not even dirty, Romy. My bathroom is clean. But then she goes up
1: it's
0: there and
1: messy.
0: She's like, look at all the pelios in the sink.
1: Yeah.
0: I don't even have
1: there's
0: facial
1: like
0: hair.
1: Two.
0: I was like, I think it was you. You're shaving your armpits. I don't know what it was. I was like, is it me? And she's like, and look at your toilet. Said, oh my God. Go ahead, clean that. And I'm like, I'm looking at it. I'm like, what the hell?
1: Yeah.
0: But then I go to her vanity room and it's a desmadre. And I'm like, like in my head, I wish I could throw like, you need to clean that. I ain't going to say that. Hell no. I want to have dinner that night.
1: Yeah.
0: I want to eat. Hell no.
1: That's not mine.
0: No, I'm just like, all right, babe. And then I clean it and then she walks in. And I'm like, oh man, here we go, bro. Here comes, I feel like it's like the boss, the warden is coming in to check.
1: The sergeant general's coming
0: in. Yeah, she walks in and she's like,
1: dorm.
0: She's like, come here. I'm like, yeah. She's like, why would you clean like that? Why, what's wrong with you? What do you mean what's wrong with me? Look at the streaks on the mirror. One streak, Romy. One that I couldn't even see. That you have to push your face up against the mirror to see. And I'm like, she has like a glove on it.
1: Mm-hmm.
0: And then you know what she tells me? This is the good part.
1: Why are we like that?
0: So I was like, I mopped. And she's like, did you vacuum before you mopped?
1: Mm-hmm.
0: I'm like, no.
1: And did you sweep before you mopped?
0: Yeah.
1: And then before you vacuumed.
0: No. And then she's like, no. She's like, why not? She's like, you know why? Because you're lazy. You don't do it right.
1: Yeah.
0: And I'm just like, great. So then I do what she says, right? And then she tells me, come here. I walk in there. I was like, what's going on? She's like, you didn't clean right. That's why I tell you, never mind, I'll do it. I'm like, what do I mean I didn't clean right?
1: Yep.
0: And she says, because I didn't clean the floorboards.
1: Oh.
0: The
1: molding.
0: I was like, damn, mommy dearest, man.
1: Yeah.
0: So there I am on my hands and knees in a toothbrush cleaning the damn. I was like, damn, bro.
1: Cinderella, Cinderella.
0: Like, if they only knew what this guy has to go through sometimes, man. So ladies, it's never good enough the way your husband cleans.
1: You're saying Ebony's preparing the couch while you.
0: Hell yeah.
1: While you cool off.
0: She's like, a pillow. She's like.
1: She's like, I see.
0: She's like the little Tom and Jerry mouse that just laughs. Like when I wash dishes, she's like, no, I don't like the way you wash dishes. Why? She's like, cause you don't do this.
1: Oh yeah. There's one child of mine in particular that I absolutely hate the way they wash dishes.
0: What do you mean?
1: I just can't. But you know what? Sometimes I'm just so like fed up with everything that I'm like, you know what? Just whatever. Just wash the dishes.
0: Yep.
1: If I have to use one that they wash and it's not to my standard, I'll just wash it when I use it.
0: Yep.
1: Just whatever. Sometimes you just gotta let it go.
0: Yep.
1: You just gotta let it be.
0: So tomorrow I'm going golfing with some friends, right?
1: Oh, good luck.
0: And yeah. You know what, Shorty? Let me know.
1: What?
0: She's like, oh yeah, you're going golfing. She's like, oh nice. Yeah. Cause we're taking off to Rio Doce to go golf. And she's like, oh great. So hey, she's like, I bought a dryer, Romy. I bought a brand new washer and dryer.
1: Oh, okay.
0: And
1: nice.
0: I put the washer in.
1: Okay.
0: But I haven't put the dryer in.
1: Oh, it's not connected?
0: It's not connected. It's still in the box.
1: So how are you drying?
0: We have our old dryer.
1: Oh, okay.
0: So she tells me, oh, you're going out. I am. Hey, and the dryer? And I'm just like, damn it, I forgot about it. I thought she forgot about it, man. Great. So guess what I get to do today?
1: You got to connect it. And you got to take out the old ones.
0: You got to take out the old ones.
1: Throw them away, sell it, whatever.
0: Because don't forget, man, we're construction builders. We do maintenance repair. We're roofers, right?
1: Mm-hmm.
0: We work on cars.
1: Plumbers.
0: We know it all.
1: Oh yeah.
0: So today, that's me. My Friday is, yeah.
1: So what happens if you don't get it connected?
0: I can't go golfing.
1: Really? Dang, it's a tight ship over
0: Sometimes
1: there.
0: I just go to the other room and I just like, this is what I do. I'm just like,
1: I thought you were going to say, you go into the other room and you crawl into a little ball.
0: And cry? That's what I do. I'm like, I'm just like hammering things. Babe, give me the drill. And I'm just right there watching videos on my phone. I'll be in the bathroom sometimes. She'll be like, we're cleaning. She's like, I'm in the bathroom, babe. Babe, I'm in the bathroom. I know you're not. You're watching stupid videos. How come you're uploading on Instagram? I saw you. Get out now. I'm all, you know. Right there on the toilet, I'm just like, hey, wait. She's like, it's already been 10 minutes. And I'm like, whoa.
1: Really? Man.
0: But God forbid I do that to her.
1: Oh yeah, man. No, you can't.
0: God forbid I do that to her.
1: You can't.
0: I'd be out in the street tonight.
1: You'd be crucified. Oh, yeah.
0: It's the only alone time that I get. You women are crazy. See what I mean? Ladies, I love you all. And by the way, once again, Happy Mother's Day to all the moms. Happy Mother's Day. So, you ready to get on out of here, bro?
1: I'm ready.
0: Yeah, I feel better, huh?
1: Great, I bet
0: dude.
1: You do. You can cash at me for the sesh.
0: Yeah, thanks, bro. Man, I ain't gonna answer the phone if she calls right now. I was in a meeting, hun.
1: Wait, why is she calling me?
0: I was in a meeting, huh? She's like, oh, just wait a second. Oh man, she's on my live stream.
1: She's on the live?
0: Oh God! I'm done.
1: Good luck.
0: I'm done. Damn it. She already put the fist. She put the fist that's punching. I'm done. Great, man. Give me my big ass mouth.
1: Oh, well, if you guys need a therapy session, I'm available all weekend.
0: All right, guys, that's gonna do it for me. this conversation changed real quick. Great, man.
1: You say he's toast.
0: Yeah, great man.
1: Guy, I'm saying andale.
0: I'm really toast, man. Aquí de Osicón. Here we go. Hey, baby, we'll go to Target right now, okay?
1: I said good luck going home.
0: Yeah, I know. It's gonna be like, where are we going for lunch? What's the Target run?
1: We need to have a talk today.
0: Oh, I hate that. I need to talk to you when you get home. Oh, ooh. No, man. Here we go. Great, dude.
1: It's coming.
0: Great, man.
1: Someone
0: on this live stream. Yeah, someone snitched me out, man. Great, man. Hate you guys.
1: I'm all scared.
0: I'm all great, dude.
1: La Chancla's waiting for you at home.
0: The Chancla and the dryer. She's like, get to work. Golf is canceled.
1: Is that what she said? Oh.
0: Oh, hell no.
1: Golf is canceled.
0: Great, man. Annually. Great.
1: Cancel everything.
0: All right, guys. That's going to do it for us. We're out of here. I'll be back for the noontime workout, I hope. I'm trying to stay on full day at work today.
1: What's that, Dario?
0: I might just say.
1: You need me for 6. Oh, he's got to stay here till 6 p.m. today.
0: Yeah, I might have to be here. Might have to be here all day today, guys.
1: Hey, Javi's not here, so maybe you'll have to do the bambucha.
0: Yeah. No, I'm going to call him. Hey, bro, you need any help? What do you want me to do, dude?
1: They're saying, why is your voice shaky?
0: I'm going to be out there sweeping the parking lot. Yeah, 6 o'clock. Johnny's not, hasn't left yet. He's a hard worker.
1: He's sweeping the parking lot, sweeping the roof, getting all the leaves off.
0: Yeah, there. Getting all, cleaning it up, finally.
1: Trimming the trees right here.
0: Cleaning our DJ room. Yeah, did all that. Great, man. Great. Guys, happy Mother's Day for all the moms out there. Happy Mother's Day on behalf of all of us. Romy, happy Mother's
1: Day
0: to you.
1: Thank you. Thank you. Happy Mother's Day to all my mamas.
0: To all the moms and, you know, if you're blessed to have your mom, happy Mother's Day. And, obviously, you know, a lot of you moms, you know, sometimes you think you go unnoticed and you don't.
1: Yes.
0: So, a big happy Mother's Day to all the mamas out there. Happy Mother's Day to my mom, to my mother-in-law, to my wife, to my sister-in-laws. I love you girls very, very much, and thank you for all that you do for us. And, babe, don't be that mad at me, okay? That's all I'm
1: gonna
0: say.
1: It's Mother's Day weekend.
0: It's Mother's Day weekend. Great, man. Great. This one's gonna cost me.
1: Dang. You just had a whole venting session on Mother's Day weekend.
0: Bro, just wait. She's like, híjole, wait till you get home, cabrón. She's like, you just wait. You ever tell your kids that? Just wait till you get home. Your nalgas are mine. Just wait till you get home. I'm like, yo. I'm gonna show up with flowers and chocolates. Today.
1: Ay, ay, ay.
0: All sad. Happy Mother's Day. Guys, let's get out of here. Romy, enjoy your weekend.
1: Thank you.
0: And
1: happy
0: go
1: Mother's
0: Musties.
1: Day.
0: Good luck to all the teams.
1: Yes, good luck to everybody that's out playing area. And happy Mother's Day to all my mamacitas, moms, grandmas, tias, sisters, everyone.
0: And to your mom as well.
1: Thank you to my mom too. Happy Mother's Day to my mama.
0: Yeah. All the mama bears out there, we love you and thank you for all that you do. So enjoy your weekend, ladies, and I'll be back at noon. I might be back here till like 10 o'clock at night.
1: So if you hear Johnny at 8 p.m.
0: You're at 8 p.m., you know
1: why? Yeah.
0: Great, man. Here we go. My wife's on my live stream already.
1: The noontime extended
0: she's
1: version.
0: She's already launching threats, man. Great, man.
1: Uh-oh.
0: Great, dude. Great.
1: She's got those fists on there.
0: Yeah. I already know what that means.
1: You're hosting those slow jams tonight? All weekend long, he said.
0: Bye, guys.
1: Bye.

92.7. Casey Musgraves is on tour. I got tickets for the Dallas show. She's all over Texas and they're available now. But the coolest thing is it's like two Texas queens coming together. We're calling her Casey Guadalupe now. She's invited to the carne asada. Casey Musgraves covering Selena Tú Solo Tú was not on my bingo card, but I'm here for it.

0: So cool! Casey Guadalupe, that's Casey Musgraves, covering Selena Tu Solo Tu. 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

0: 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It's not confirmed whether or not we got a new James Bond, but I figured it would be a good opportunity to do a couple of my favorite things, lie and spread rumors. Oscar nominee Jacob Elordi is in what's being called a pole position? Ma'am, this is a Wendy's. Anyway, rumor has it he's going to be our next James Bond. What do you think? I'm okay with this.
1: 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Hashtag just saying.
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Yo, Joey C taking you through it on Mix 92.7. Cat's Eye Ensemble confirmed to perform at the AMA's Hootie and the Blowfish has been announced. Keith Urban, Maluma, Riley Green, Teddy Swims, and 21 Pilots. The American Music Awards airs on Paramount Plus on May 25th. Yeah,

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Mix 92.7, Joey C taking you through it. It's National Coke Day. I think that's like my favorite beverage. A nice crispy Diet Coke. You know where it's like so spicy? It's like almost static. Like you could fry fish in it. It's a big gulp or a polar pop today.

0: 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Johnny Cage up next. Happy Friday. You know what to do. Windows up, volume all the way up. It's a car party. The noontime workout's coming up next. 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
2: 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Man, hopefully you guys are having a great, fantastic start to this beautiful Friday. The weekend officially here. The weather's nice. Man, Chihuahuas are playing at home, right? Mother's Day weekend. Big shout out to all the moms, all the Mexican moms as well, too, because Mexico is also celebrating their Mother's Day on Sunday as well. Usually it's like a little bit off, like 1 week before and after. So it's the same day this year. So shout out to all the moms. Happy Mother's Day to you. Got the live stream rolling in here. So come keep me company in the studio while I mix it up. Again, you can find me on TikTok. I am live on there. You can find me at KAGE_915. Again, that's KAGE_915. It's the Noontown Workout. We're house and dance music. Liv, I've got a whole bunch of cool stuff I'm going to play for you, man. I'm going to cascade this as I do sometimes. And yes, I said cascade this as I do. A couple of remixes, edits, and then just some of that feel-good music that hits you upside the eardrums on the Noontown Workout. Other than that, sit back. Enjoy the tunes. It's a Noontown Workout right here on Mix 92.7.

0: First half coming to a close for House and Dance Music Live, man. Johnny Cage hanging out with you guys, dropping some tunes. Just put me with this music, poolside with some like-minded people, and I'm gravy. I'm gravy. That's how it should be. I'm already getting that summer vibe, if you know, especially this weather. It's bringing out the Vegas bones in me. The Vegas bones in me are coming out, man. Oh, yeah. Gotta take a break. Join me on the camera. I'm on my live stream on TikTok right now. You can find me at KAGE_915. Say what's up. Enjoy the tunes. Enjoy your nooner. Be right back with some more heat.
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8: 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He's not just a DJ. He's a time traveler. 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

0: It's a Newtown workout coming to a close. I hate to cut it short, but I hate to cut the song off, but I'm way over my time. Newtown workout done and over with for the week, ladies and gentlemen. Thank you guys for always tuning in, whether you're on my TikTok, wherever you're doing, man. Much love to you guys. Hey, much love, Martin Tyler. They listen to us all day long. Thanks. Appreciate you guys, man. Of course, Newtown workout. Just dance music, edits, cuts, all that good stuff. Some IDs, all that good stuff, man. It's just an hour break from the normal rotation. And thank you guys for always showing love and whatever you guys, you know, get a chance to check us out. We truly, truly appreciate you guys, all our listeners, from the oldest to the youngest. Real talk, man. Real talk. All right, that's going to do it for me. I'm out the door. We'll see you guys. You guys have yourselves a great weekend. Catch you guys back here on Monday with God's help. Please don't drink and drive. And as always, don't end up on FitFam. That's not a good thing. Ending up on FitFam for all the wrong reasons, right? You want to be on a page with, you know, positive stuff. It's not cool to get popped for a DUI. It's not cool to put your mugshot up. No, you look like a total ignorant weenie. So you guys be safe. Have a great weekend. And happy Mother's Day to all the moms. I got to tell you, all the moms, happy Mother's Day. We love you all. And if you're blessed to have your mom still in your life, if you're blessed to have someone you call your motherly figure, show some love on Sunday. And to all you single moms that sometimes you don't get the credit that you deserve, a big hug from me to you. I know it's a lot of hard work, and I know you guys, your work doesn't go unnoticed. And one day, you know, your grind and your hustle, your kids are going to turn around one day, and when they grow up, and they're going to say thank you for all that you did for me. And much love, all the moms. Happy Mother's Day to my mom. Mom, I love you. To my mother-in-law, Mama Mary over in Cruces, Ebony's mom, I love you. To my wife, Ebony, happy Mother's Day. I love you. And to all the beautiful moms out there, you know, all the ones that we have and all the ones that are resting in peace, you know, may God bless you always. So with that said, happy Mother's Day, and we'll see you guys on Monday.
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6: From ABC News and Good Morning America, I'm Lori Bergamotto. 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
7: Oh, my God. 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

Mix 92.7, Casey Musgraves is on tour. I got tickets for the Dallas show. She's all over Texas and they're available now. But the coolest thing is it's like two Texas queens coming together. We're calling her Casey Guadalupe now. She's invited to the carne asada. Casey Musgraves covering Selena Tú Solo Tú was not on my bingo card, but I'm here for it.

0: 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Casey Guadalupe, that's Casey Musgraves, covering Selena Tu Solo Tu. 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
1: I'm freezing outside. I feel my skin tight. My coat is inside. But I look up at you. I track your

0: 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It's not confirmed whether or not we got a new James Bond, but I figured it would be a good opportunity to do a couple of my favorite things, lie and spread rumors. Oscar nominee Jacob Elordi is in what's being called a pole position? Ma'am, this is a Wendy's. Anyway, rumor has it he's going to be our next James Bond. What do you think? I'm okay with this.
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Cat's Eye Ensemble confirmed to perform at the AMA's Hootie and the Blowfish has been announced. Keith Urban, Maluma, Riley Green, Teddy Swims, and 21 Pilots. 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

Mix 92.7, Joey C taking you through it. It's National Coke Day. I think that's like my favorite beverage. A nice crispy Diet Coke. You know where it's like so spicy? It's like almost static. Like you could fry fish in it. It's a big gulp or a polar pop today.

0: All right, y'all, that's it for me. I'm out of here. Joey C Radio on TikTok. If you want to be friends over there, I will see you Monday. The twin, the bestie, Bianca is coming up next. 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Bye.
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Yeah, we made it. Seriously, TGIF. Bianca, hang it out. I can't believe I survived this week. There was tears at points of it. That's how the week went for me. Just like exciting, nerve-wracking, stressful, exhausting, all the things. Like all the feelings you can feel. I felt them this week, so I'm treating myself to a mani and pedi after work. Oh, I can't wait. I'm going to be like, can you keep rubbing? Can you keep rubbing the feet, please? That's the best part of the pedicure. It's funny because I'll be on my phone the whole time. As soon as that happens, I turn the phone over and put it down and just like close my eyes. Anybody else relate to that?

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1: And I forgot what the app was, but there's commercials where you like finally get to delete the app because you match with your person. That's how I feel about Zillow. I'm like, I can't wait. Unsubscribe from these emails. I don't need you no more. I found my one, or at least my first one. So exciting. I think pretty much done on my end. We're about to be in escrow, which is crazy to say. Hopefully here in like the next week. And then, that's it. I kick back. 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
1: And right now we're going to talk society norms that people are ditching. This is an interesting little thread I found on a very well-established website, Reddit. We are no longer eating three meals. I haven't done that in a long time. I eat, well, does coffee count as a meal? So that's my breakfast. I eat lunch, I eat dinner, and then like sometimes in between things, some days are worse than others. What else is on here? We're not having an expensive wedding or buying a house instead. Hey, that's me. I still want a wedding though. A nice one that somebody else pays for. Hopefully, my uncle is, gonna be on board with that. That's my hope. Ooh, I don't know about this one. My husband and I have separate bedrooms. That's one person's little message on the thread. Best sleep ever. Honestly, I just need to get my dog a bed next to mine. Not the floor bed. He wants his own bed, like next to mine. What are those little baby, not carriers. I guess it's a crib, but like the small ones that go next to the bed. Can you tell I'm not a parent yet? But what else, guys? What are some other societal norms that people are ditching in 2026? Hit me up. Let me know yours. Beauty with an IE, no Y in the beat.
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Lamar Odom. Like, one minute he's praising Chloe and he wants to be a part of the family still. And he just says all these great things. And then he turns around and slaps her in the face pretty much by talking about the only reason that he married her, quote unquote, which doesn't even make sense. We'll talk about it coming up.

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1: And Lamar Odom had the audacity to claim to his friends that he only married Khloe Kardashian for the fame. First off, yes, she had her show, but you were a widely known Lakers basketball player. Why would you need to marry her for fame, right? And then, Sue, after everything she did, literally saved your life, you're going to dog her out? But then at the same time, you have this, like, adult's fantasy, I'll say, doll made to look like her. It just doesn't make sense. He's talking out of his you-know-what. And it's hurtful because at the end of the day, I feel like they did really love each other, and that's why she was so down for him, then you kind of now tainted that whole thing. It's just mean. And on to some other reality TV stars, we have Taylor Frankie Paul. She is not going to be charged with domestic violence. This was a big kind of unanswered question of what was going to happen after that video was released. And at this time, no charges will be filed. There were recent photos that were released showing injuries on both parties. Obviously, we knew this was a toxic situation where both people were involved. Even some crazy text messages came out that I will not be reading over the air. But as for where the Mormon Wives show stands, they are in crisis talks, considering refilming and what Taylor's role will be in it if they do bring her back. As of now, Dakota's not expected to be returning to the show, and I think dad talk is going to be done. It wasn't even ever a thing, but I'll keep you guys posted here in my show.
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1: And over the weekend, guys, I had the best drink. Like, I have kind of been in a cocktail runt. I just like uninspired. I don't really like sugary drinks. I don't like drinks with a lot of calories. Margaritas are one of my favorites, but sometimes they're made with that sour mix and it just tastes not great. But oh my God, this drink I had over the weekend, it was so good. It's with tequila, fresh pineapple juice. That's what gives it like the sweetness, but like a natural sweet, not overly nasty sweet, right? Lemon juice. I asked for no triple sec because I did say it on the menu, but they're like, yeah, the pineapple makes it sweet enough. I was like, perfect. And the secret ingredient, cilantro. I've never had cilantro in a cocktail. It was so good and like fresh. It gave it this kick. I'm obsessed. And then the tajin on the rim. Oh, so good. It is not my go-to drink now. I don't know if many places are going to have it because you have to have like the cilantro and everything, but I'm going to be making this all summer. It's my new fave.
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12: 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Got to give a big shout out going out to the Chihuahuas because today they just had a brand new jersey drop and a brand new hat that they just released, and it is out. It is on their website. So you guys want to take a look at it, you guys can go to my social media, go to my Facebook page or my Instagram. It's on my stories. I even did a post. You guys can see the jersey yourselves. They're really nice. They're gray, like a light gray. And then it has Chuco Town in the very front of the jersey. And that Chuco Town is in a blue with a white outline on it. And on the sleeves, it's got the U.S. flag. And on the other sleeve, it has the crossbones with a baseball on it. And then the very back of the jersey, it's got our mountain with a star on the back of it. So it looks really nice, guys. You guys can check out those pictures there. And then you can see the hat there, too. They just dropped a brand new hat. Like I said, go to my Facebook page or my Instagram, or maybe you guys have me on Snap. I've yet to get a TikTok. One day I'll get a TikTok, but that's where you guys can check it out and see for yourselves. And they should be out already. Just go to their website or go to their website, whatever's easier for you guys. You guys can check out the jerseys and the brand new hat that was released today. And I want to thank them for providing those nice, man, they're nice. That's all I can say. They are really nice. Look for yourself. Trust me. All right, let's get in the mix. It's Thursday. And you know what? Tomorrow drops Mortal Kombat. I'm ready for it. Yeah, I know. I'm nerding out. Let's get in the mix. 5 o'clock.
13: If thou
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0: wrapping up the first half of the 5 o'clock Bombucha. This hour is brought to you by Western Tech. 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Let's take a look at some traffic for you guys. There is an accident on Donovan, West Paisano. That is the only accident being reported at this time. And today, Circle K, not only in the news, for good and bad stuff. Well, should we get to the good or the bad? Let's get to the good. The good thing is today they are doing 40 cents off each gallon. But you got to be part of their inner circle members. And you guys know, well, maybe you guys don't know, but if you are part of the member, you just put in your telephone number and you become a member. And today, they're knocking off 40 cents off each gallon. Just today, though. But then it comes in the midst of controversy because the Circle K over on the east side, they mistakenly put diesel into premium gas tanks. And that happened on the east side. So just giving you guys a heads up. They are doing 40 cents off today, but it comes with a little controversy. But gotta take a quick break. Keep it right where it is. The 5 o'clock Bombucha right here on the new mix, 92.7.
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0: And that's going to do wrapping up the 5 o'clock Bombucha right here on the new Mix 92.7. I'm excited. I'm pumped up for this. And you're all like, oh, here he goes again. Well, I'm going to tell you one more time because I am. Mortal Kombat 2 drops mañana. I am pumped. I'm ready to go see it. Yes, I'm a grown-ass man. But you know what? Those remind me of my high school days because that's when I believe that's when the game dropped. And I've been a big fan ever since the very first one. And now they're like a Mortal Kombat game, sabe tantos, right? Yeah, I think they just announced too they're going to release a brand new Mortal Kombat game. Well, not anytime soon, but they're going to be working on a new game. So, and now the movie. Oh, I'm ready. I'm ready. This movie better not suck because what was it? Mortal Kombat Annihilation? I don't know. This is my opinion. That movie wasn't that great. And well, this one looks promising. So I'll give you guys my full review as soon as I watch it, but that drops tomorrow. And join us tomorrow morning for the morning mash because we will have more tickets for Disney on Ice. Family 4-pack of tickets, that's already here. And they're here till Sunday, so you definitely want to take advantage of that before they make their way on out of here. We'll have more tickets for you guys tomorrow morning, your Friday. Mondo, the Monster, will join us for some sports. And of course, we'll get a chance for you guys to score those tickets. Other than that, you guys, please drive safe. It is the 5 o'clock Bombucha right here on the new Mix, 92.7.
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